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13: Hi, I'm Phoebe Humphrey. The federal government is busy putting the boot into the opposition leader this morning following his budget reply speech. Angus Taylor promised to repeal negative gearing and capital gains tax changes while also pledging permanent tax cuts through changes to indexation. But Treasurer Jim Chalmers says his speech was more about fighting off the threat from One Nation.
14: What we saw last night from Angus Taylor was not a budget reply, it was a bin fire of higher deficits, more debt, more inflation and more division.
13: It's still not clear what caused a bus rollover in North Queensland that's killed one person and injured 19 others. The bus carrying mostly foreign tourists flipped on the Bruce Highway south of Eyre yesterday afternoon. Queensland Premier David Crisafulli has told Seven it's an awful situation.
15: It really, really is a tragedy and it's something that will be felt for a long, long time to come.
13: The five Aussies and a Kiwi who are on the cruise ship at the centre of the hantavirus outbreak will arrive in Perth this afternoon Eastern time. While the government won't rule out the extension of their 3 weeks in quarantine, given the disease can have a 6-week incubation period.

0: Suncorp. Winger Jasmine Peters brushed the sideline while attempting to score a try to draw level with seconds remaining. Coach Nathan Cross says it was decided by millimetres.
1: Yeah, I felt like there was a moment like that coming. I could just sort of feel it. And the way we trained, and they're a great group to coach, and I just knew we'd have a late rally in us.
0: And the Cats dished out revenge on the Lions with a 41-point win in their AFL Grand Final rematch. That's the latest news and sport. It goes
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2: 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Weather Watch.
4: On the Eastern Peninsula, rain sticking around for the day with a chance of a thunderstorm or two. Northerly winds to 20 kilometres per hour, increasing to 30 kilometres per hour. Cleve today, top of 21 degrees. Kimber with 20. And to the lower EP, cloudy with rain sticking around, becoming less likely by tonight, and a chance of a thunderstorm too. Northerly winds to 25 kilometres per hour. Coffin Bay, Cummins and Port Lincoln, all with a top of 21.
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0: It is Magic 89.9, the EP's hit music station. Bebe Rexha and Faithless and a New Religion. Good morning to you, Brett, with you on this rather damp Friday morning, this 15th of May. Great to be with you. How about around the world and 15K? How'd you like to go on a holiday?
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2: 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Thanks to Harvey Norman Ford Lincoln.
0: Around the world. 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Now, Jenna has done just this. She's planned her honeymoon. So, Jenna, when did you get married?
3: December 2024.
0: 2024. So, no honeymoon as yet. What is what's going on here?
3: Oh, look, we've got two kids and we just haven't had the chance to go on a honeymoon yet.
0: No, I suppose. I can't talk, really. My wife and I, we've been married for what seems like a lifetime and we haven't had a honeymoon yet either. So, your entry for Around the World and 15K, is this a plan that you've both come up with?
3: Well, I just put down all the things that I want to do.
0: Hey, why not? So, is hubby happy with your entry?
3: He likes all the sound of all of that. So, yeah, that was just what I was thinking in my head when I thought one day we might get to go on a honeymoon.
0: Yeah, okay, fair enough. So, you've got here seeing the Northern Lights, taking a trip through the Canadian Rockies and hiking through New Zealand as well. So, you're both into all that outdoorsy stuff?
3: Yeah, my husband's a park ranger, so he likes the outside. And who doesn't want to see the Northern Lights, really?
0: Oh, exactly. Good stuff. Well, I wish you all the best of luck in the competition. And don't forget, you can get your entries in at magic899.com.au for Magic's Around the World and 15K. 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

0: It is the EP's hit music station, Magic 89.9. G'day there, Brett, with you on your Friday, leading you into your weekend, of course. Now, NAIDOC Week and the NAIDOC Awards nominations. There is a closing date on this of the 12th of June. So you've still got a little bit of time to get your nominations in for the awards, and community members can submit nominations through the Port Lincoln Aboriginal Community Controlled Council, or PLAC, in the office there. 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All nominations need to be submitted online or returned to PLAC's office by 4 p.m. on Friday the 12th of June to be considered. And award winners will be announced during the Port Lincoln NAIDOC Week celebrations. 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And of course, don't forget, if you're part of a community group or, you know, non-profit organisation, hit us up. 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Maybe even get you in the studio with Rise Up With Riz as well. Have a chat about your group. Yeah, let us know about it.
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0: 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Eagle Eye Cherry coming up in the next hour. 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
16: Hi, I'm Phoebe Humphrey. Opposition leader Angus Taylor has made his pitch to voters using his budget reply speech to try and restore the coalition's standing. He's pledged to cut migration numbers, repeal Labor's changes to negative gearing and capital gains tax, and promise permanent tax cuts through changes to indexation. He's told Nine they've laid out a strong platform.
17: An agenda for a freer, fairer and better Australia, and one which hands Australians' tax back to them. It guarantees that they're not going to get the tax hikes that Labor is proposing in its budget.
16: The journey home is almost over for the Aussies and Kiwi from the Hantavirus cruise ship. They'll touch down at an airbase north of Perth around 11am local time. Health Minister Mark Butler telling the ABC they'll then be taken away by a specialist team who'll supervise their quarantine period.
18: Expert staff that we've deployed from Darwin's Critical Care and Trauma Response Centre who are there ready to take them and they'll be there for at least 3 weeks.
16: Investigations continue into a deadly bus rollover in North Queensland. One person has died and 19 have been injured after yesterday's crash on the Bruce Highway between Townsville and Bowen. Dozens of foreign tourists were on board the Flixbus. The company says it's deeply saddened by the news. And consumer groups say switching to E10 could be a good way to save some money, but only if your car is compatible. Compare the Market says drivers could save $640 a year by moving from 98 to E10. However, that's not an option for high performance and most European cars.
12: Sharky Sports Bar, your front row seat to live sport.
16: In sport, the Swans host an undermanned Collingwood lineup in tonight's clash at the SCG. The Pies will be without Premiership stars Darcy Cameron, Pat Lipinski and skipper Darcy Moore, while the Suns welcome back Brownlow medalist Matt Rowell in their clash against the Power in Darwin. Last night, Geelong made it 3 wins in a row, thumping Brisbane by 41 points at the Gabba. And New South Wales has claimed the Women's Origin Series for a second straight year with a thrilling 4-point win over Queensland. Tonight, the Bulldogs face the Sharks, also at Suncorp Stadium. That's the latest news and sport.
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0: Starting off in Arno Bay, the high tide at 5 past 2 at 1.75 metres, the low tide at 9.23 at 0.46 metres. Over to Tumby Bay, the high tide at 1.35 at 1.81 metres, the low tide at 8.37 at 0.54 metres. To Sheringa Beach and the high tide at 11.58 at 1.29 metres, the low tide at 6.48 at 0.33 metres. And in Port Lincoln, the high tide at 5 past

the internet sound most of our kids will never have heard. Meh, sounds old. 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

0: It is Magic 89.9, the EP's hit music station. G'day there, Brett, with you. And I think in the last hour, I pronounced Budgera's name incorrectly. I said Budgera. Anyway, I have done a bit of a search to see if how to pronounce his name. And I just happened to stumble across Budgera's YouTube page, and sure enough, he's got a pronunciation guide on his YouTube page.
1: It's really simple. Just Budgera, Budgera. It's my Aboriginal name. It means first light, like in the morning, first light when the sun comes up. And that's the name I was born with, or given to when I was born. And I hope you all have fun saying Budgera.
0: Well, there we go. First light. Isn't that beautiful? Well, there we go. I have absolutely no excuse to, get his name wrong. Budgera. There we go. Gentlemen on Magic 89.9. Still to come, plenty more hits. We'll take a trip back in time into the 80s with Simple Minds. That's after this.
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0: 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Olivia Rodrigo on the way, plus an oldie but a goodie from REM.
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a flashback hit, says one. REM, Losing My Religion on Magic 89.9, taking us up to 12 o'clock, news, sport and weather. Flashback lunch is on the way as well, thanks to Macca's with the Dunked Chicken range, which has landed there. Some great hits on the way. Basement Jack's coming up.

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9: Hi, I'm Phoebe Humphrey. The PM claims the opposition leader's budget reply speech shows what a rabble the coalition is. Angus Taylor has promised to repeal changes to negative gearing and capital gains tax, while also pledging cuts to migration numbers in promises the federal government claim mirror One Nation. But Anthony Albanese says the speech fell way short.
10: Angus Taylor has no solutions. You come up with a whole range of things. Without any costings, they can't be taken seriously. And Angus Taylor isn't taken seriously by his own party.
9: The Aussies and Kiwi, who were on the cruise ship at the centre of the hantavirus outbreak, are just hours away from arriving in Perth. The group of six will spend at least 3 weeks in quarantine. An extra 150 million litres of diesel has been secured for Australia. The federal government confirming the shipment of 900,000 barrels will be directed towards Queensland, Victoria, South Australia and Tasmania. Donald Trump will meet Xi Jinping for tea and lunch on day two of his state visit in China. The two presidents held a long meeting yesterday in Beijing, discussing the war in the Middle East and Taiwan. The island is democratically governed but is claimed by China while it's armed by the US. And Delta Goodrum says she can't wait until Sunday's Eurovision Grand Final. The Aussie secured her spot with a stunning performance in this morning's semi. Delta says she's still trying to wrap her head around it.
11: You know, just grateful. I'm excited and I think you just, you know, just, I can't describe it yet. I'm still just sort of processing it, but it was awesome.
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9: In sport, round 10 of the AFL continues tonight with a Friday doubleheader, the Swans hosting the Magpies before the Suns face Port in Darwin. To NRL, Magic Round is officially underway with the Bulldogs facing the Sharks at Suncorp Stadium. Last night, New South Wales claimed the Women's Origin Series. And an Aussie has a share of the lead after day one of the US PGA Championship. Minwoo Lee says a mental shift helped him finish his first round on 3 under.
12: And I think just a little bit of a mindset change, you know, go out there and be aggressive.
9: That's the latest news and sport.
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15: On West Coast waters, northerly winds to 20 knots, seas around 1 metre, increasing to 1.5 metres, then decreasing to 1 metre by early tonight. The swell southwesterlies to 2.5 metres. On central waters, northerly winds to 20 knots, seas around 1 metre, increasing to 1.5 metres in the west, and the swell southwesterlies to 2.5 metres. And on Spencer Gulf waters, north and northeasterly winds to 20 knots, seas around 1 metre, increasing to 1.5 metres near the York Peninsula coast. The swell south to southwesterlies below 1 metre, increasing to 1.5 metres south of Port Neal to Port Victoria.
0: 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Weather Watch.
15: On the Eastern Peninsula, rain sticking around for the day with a chance of a thunderstorm or two. Northerly winds to 20 kilometres per hour.

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The soundtrack of your life lives here. 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

0: up the flashback lunch. It's Fatboy Slim and Praise You on Magic 89.9. Thanks to Macca's with the new Dunked Chicken range, which has landed. You can try the Dunked McCrispy, Dunked McSpicy, or even Dunked McWings into delicious Korean barbecue sauce, because no one beats Macca's sauce.
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0: 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Violent Femmes and Blister in the Sun, going back to the 80s on Magic 89.9. Wrapping things up for me for the afternoon, Katie Dwight Dynamite. Hey, she's on the sick list for today, but Kaylin, she's gladly stepped up to come in from 1 o'clock to continue the hits for your workday right here on Magic 89.9. Have yourself a great day.
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15: Hi, it's Harrison Preeve. Angus Taylor is continuing to sell the Coalition's budget reply, claiming it provides optimism for Australia's future. The opposition leader delivering his speech last night, pledging to cut migration figures and to repeal Labor's changes to negative gearing and capital gains tax. He says it's about giving Aussies a fair go.
16: We need an Australia where the government puts Australians first. They are declaring war on aspiration in this country.
15: New research out of University of Sydney warns that homelessness in the country could quadruple within a decade. The study finding rising insurance, housing and construction costs linked to extreme weather could push more Aussies into housing stress. Six passengers from the Hunter virus-stricken cruise ship are finally heading to Perth. They'll arrive shortly to be tested on arrival before they're taken to quarantine facility where they'll isolate for another 3 weeks. The US president claims his Chinese counterpart has committed to withholding military equipment from Iran. Donald Trump says Xi Jinping also agrees Tehran must not obtain a nuclear weapon and wants the Strait of Hormuz open. And Delta Goodrum says the job isn't done yet after storming into the Eurovision Grand Final. She's now one of the favourites to take the crown on Sunday after her stunning performance in this morning's semi. Delta says she's thrilled to make it through.
6: It's a nice feeling, you know. We've still got a mission to go. So I'm so happy that tonight felt great in the room.
0: Ampol Hallett Place, best takeaway curries in town. Phone orders and takeaway.
15: In sport, the Power and Suns slide up the top end tonight. Port coach Josh Carr says they're prepared for a steamy battle in Darwin.
11: Well, obviously for the boys to be here and be a part of it and to get an understanding of what it feels like. Lots of mistakes, it's slippery, it's uncomfortable, but it's the same for everyone.
15: AFL ladder leader Sydney face a depleted Collingwood at the SCG. New South Wales has its sights on a women's origin clean sweep, defeating Queensland 14-10 in Game 2 at Suncorp, while NRL Magic Round kicks off tonight. The Sharks tackle the Dogs and it's the Dolphins versus Souths.
0: 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The drive home never sounded this good. Will and Woody, weekdays from 5 on Magic.
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0: afternoon. Hello, I'm Kaylin. Katie's off today. I'm filling in, but don't worry. It's still going to be a really fun afternoon for you. Lucky Fiver is coming up very, very soon. So get your stack of fivers all ready because you want to be the one with the barcode written on it. I've got one of the most iconic pop stars coming your way in the next 10 minutes' time. Do you want to guess it or should I just tell you? Miss Madonna, Papa Don't Preach, coming your way. Did you know she didn't actually write that song? It was written by a bloke named Brian Elliott after he heard some teenage girls discussing pregnancy outside of his apartment window. So that's just one of the most bizarre things ever. I've also got a hit coming your way, which is based, the movie originally is based on a comic book, but it's not a very well-known comic book. You're going to have to stick around and find out what it is. Nucky Fives coming up for you very soon right here on Magic.
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1: It's time for the Lucky Fiver. 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And all you need is to read that little serial number on that fiver and hopefully it matches up with what I'm about to read you. 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The number is B for Bob, F for Fred, 163-124-203. I'll repeat it one more time for you. B for Bob, F for Fred, 163-124-203. 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And if you have that lucky five, bring it down to us here at 69 Liverpool Street and the jackpot is all yours. Honestly, $435, that could go a pretty long way. Elizabeth Taylor coming up for you inside the next 2 hits. Is Elizabeth Taylor? Can somebody please let me know? Because I have no idea. Medusa is going to make off with a piece of your heart very, very soon. But right now, you know how I was talking about that movie, about that comic book that nobody's really heard of? Well, it's Men in Black. Will Smith here on Magic.

0: Medusa right there. Hello, Kaylin here, Magic 89.9. Hope you're having a fantastic Friday. If you don't know my voice, that's fair enough. Don't expect you to, but I hope you expect that I will be playing some pretty banging hits, and we're going to be kicking off the next 20 minutes with this one. Yeah. Praise You, Shackles from Mary Mary. Tiny little throwback for you right there. So you can expect that one up in the next 20 alongside a brand new hit from Lady Gaga and Doechii. It makes you want to, like, strut your stuff down a runway. Am I the only one thinking that? Surely, surely not. That's what's coming up for you in the next 20 minutes. Gonna be playing some absolutely banging hits right here on Magic.
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0: Topic right there with ATB and A7S. Can people just come up with real names for their bands instead of all these numbers and letters? I'm not here for it, but I am here for some banging hits that are all coming your way today. But I can probably do like one more thing that maybe will improve your afternoon. Apart from playing really good music, I reckon if I can let you know how to win $15,000, do you reckon that would improve your day? I have a high feeling it will, but we'll have to wait and see. I'll let you know exactly how to win $15,000 after news, weather and sport at 2 o'clock. But up after 2, Bloodlines. Oh, my brother, you don't have to follow in your bloodline. A little bit of Alex Warren and Jelly Roll right there for you coming up after 2 alongside my favourite band and maybe my favourite number. And it's not my favourite number, just because the band is a very attractive group of people. That is not the reason, but that is coming up here after 2 o'clock here on Magic.
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15: Harrison Preeb. The journey home almost over for the Aussies and Kiwi from the Hunter Virus cruise ship. Their repatriation flight from the Netherlands touching down in Perth. Health Minister Mark Butler telling the ABC they'll now be whisked away by a specialist team who will supervise their quarantine period.
17: Expert staff that we've deployed from Darwin's Critical Care and Trauma Response Centre who are there ready to take them and they'll be there for at least 3 weeks.
15: Angus Taylor selling the Coalition's budget reply. The Federal Opposition leader outlining plans to limit migration, cut welfare access for non-citizens and boost minimum fuel reserves towards a 90-day target. The LNP also vowing to repeal Labor's negative gearing and capital gains tax changes. Several people have been hospitalised following a fatal bus crash in North Queensland. The vehicle carrying mostly foreign tourists rolled along the Bruce Highway yesterday, killing a woman. Almost one in five motorists have made the switch to E10 to help cope with the rising cost of petrol. That's according to Compare the Market, which says 73% of Aussies are feeling stressed because of high fuel costs. And Delta Goodrum is calling on all Aussies to get up early on Sunday as she goes for glory in the Eurovision Grand Final. Delta booking her spot in the decider with a huge performance of her song Eclipse in this morning's semi.
18: I'm so thankful for everyone getting up early in Australia. Thank you for getting up. All my family and friends are up early, but we're going to have to do it again. Get up early again. Get up. I will know if you've gotten up early.
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15: Carlton's caretaker coach declaring himself out of the running for the full-time job left open by Michael Voss. Josh Fraser stated he would one day like to coach his own team, but the former Collingwood and Gold Coast player doesn't think he's ready just yet. Round 10 of the AFL continues with a double header. The Suns and Port to clash in the top end. The Swans take on the Pies at the SCG. The Sharks and Bulldogs kick off NRL Magic Round at Suncorp with the Dolphins facing Souths in the late match. And Sam Kerr confirming this morning she's leaving Chelsea. It goes
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0: Good afternoon. On the Eastern Eyre Peninsula, cloudy and rain with a chance of thunderstorms today, with your northerly winds reaching 30 kilometres an hour and your temperatures in the low to mid-20s. Over to the Lower Eyre Peninsula, it's looking cloudy and the rain should be clearing up by tonight and a chance of thunderstorms to be coming throughout the day. Northerly winds to 25 kilometres an hour and temperatures to be around 20 degrees.
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0: American girls, more like Australian girls. Am I right? No? Okay. Anyway, I'm Kaylin. Hope you're having a wonderful, wonderful Friday. We're here at Magic 89.9. Hope you are enjoying the weather. It's not great. I won't lie to you. It's not looking great out there. But hey, it just means that we can hope for a better weekend. Just kidding. We're looking at thunderstorms over the weekend. I am very sorry. I'm getting hopes up for no reason at all. But hey, hopefully something else that I can tell you will, in fact, improve your mood. And that's that you have a chance to win $15,000, right? So around the world and 15K. Here at Magic, we are giving you a chance to win around the world flights for two plus $15,000 in cash. My mind is blown, honestly. To enter, all you need to do is head on over to magic899.com.au, fill out the little entry form, and in 100 words or less, tell us how you would build your ultimate travel itinerary. 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

0: just the way you are. Milky and more grab right there for you. Hello, Kaylin here for your afternoon at Magic 89.9. Hope you're having a wonderful Friday because honestly, it's not the greatest weather, but at least the music is pumping. The vibes are here and it's only going to get that much better, especially when Benson Boone comes on. Something about that man. I just love him. He's coming your way inside of the next 10 minutes. And if he's not your thing, maybe you're more so into a little bit of a fantasy. Nah, look, honestly, Benson Boone is my fantasy. It's no lie about that one. I've also got a song coming your way, which is like peak 2010s. Think Justin Bieber. Think oversized rear ends, and that's what's coming your way right here on Magic 89.9.
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0: The Weeknd and Ariana Grande right there for you. Good afternoon. I'm Kaylin. This is Magic 89.9 here in the beautiful Port Lincoln. I hope you're having a wonderful Friday. If you're looking for something fun to do tonight over the weekend, highly suggest heading over to the cinema because there's a particular movie that is only going to be here for one more weekend. If you didn't catch Riz on the morning show, this is what he had a little chat about.
1: Put on to the Magic Faraway tree for as long as we can, but now we've got some other big kids movies on the horizon, so this will be the last weekend to see this one if you haven't, or if you want to bring kids, family, yourself, whoever. I know that this has been a mixed bag of people that have wanted to see this one.
0: I'm not missing out on watching The Magic Faraway Tree. That is like my childhood. Something that is a little less childhood coded is a song coming up for you after 3 o'clock. Definitely not something that was in my childhood. Hey, I'm loving it in my adulthood. Is that a thing? It is now. TLC might have been your childhood, though. That's also coming up. Both of those after your 3 o'clock news, weather and sport. And also after three, I'm going to tell you exactly how you could win a trip to trip to Darwin right here on Magic.
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3: 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Port Lincoln residents only have 2 more days to have their say on how volunteering is supported and managed in our city. And upgrade works have begun on the Civic Park playground in Whyalla.
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23: Afternoon, I'm Harrison Preeve. White Australia has become the second organisation to be declared a prohibited hate group under broader measures introduced in the wake of the Bondi terror attack. The federal government essentially has greater powers to list any organisation, provided they meet the threshold, including advocating for hate crime. Minister for Home Affairs Tony Burke alleging this group replaced the neo-Nazis, which disbanded after it was listed as a prohibited hate group.
24: None of this will stop bigoted people from having horrific ideologies, but it does prevent this group from organising, from meeting, and prevent some of the sorts of horrific bigoted rallies that we've seen around our country.
23: Passengers from the hantavirus cruise ship are again being tested before being taken to a quarantine centre in Perth's north. Five Aussies and a Kiwi touching down on a chartered flight from the Netherlands a short time ago. The group will spend at least 3 weeks in quarantine, with the plane's crew also isolating for a fortnight. The coalition says it has no plans for new taxes. Opposition leader Angus Taylor continuing to sell his budget reply speech today, calling for a cut to migration figures and pledging to repeal Labor's tax reforms to negative gearing and capital gains. He says the coalition's plans to bring down taxes to help young Aussies.
25: That they'll be able to start a business and make a go of that business and grow it over time without the government taxing it into oblivion.
23: And briefly, Princess Kate wrapping up her Italian tour, her first trip abroad since being diagnosed with cancer.
2: Ampol Hallett Place. Best takeaway curries in town. Phone orders and takeaway.
23: A big test for a depleted Collingwood against AFL Labor leaders Sydney tonight at the SCG. The Pies without Darcy Cameron, Darcy Moore and Pat Lipinski. Scott Pendlebury is being managed ahead of his game's record. The Suns to face Port Adelaide in tonight's other clash in Darwin. In Canterbury, skipper Stephen Crichton notching his milestone 150th against the Sharks to kick off NRL Magic Round at Suncorp. The Dolphins tackle the Rabbitohs in the late match.
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21: Arno Bay low tide at 9:23 p.m. this evening at 0.46 metres, with your high tide at 2:55 a.m. at 1.09 metres. Tumby Bay low tide 8:37 p.m. at 0.54 metres, with your high tide at 2:11 a.m. at 1.14 metres. Sheringa Beach low tide at 6:48 p.m. at 0.33 metres, with your high tide at 11:50 p.m. at 0.94 metres. Port Lincoln's low tide at 8 p.m. at 0.42 metres. And the high tide at 1:52 a.m. at 1.04 metres.
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21: Good afternoon. On the Eastern Air Peninsula, cloudy and rain with a chance of thunderstorms today, with your northerly winds reaching 30 kilometres an hour and your temperatures in the low to mid-20s. Over to the Lower Air Peninsula, it's looking cloudy and the rain should be clearing up by tonight, and a chance of thunderstorms to be coming throughout the day. Northerly winds to 25 kilometres an hour and temperatures to be around 20 degrees.
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0: 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Hello, Caitlin here for your afternoon. I hope you're having a wicked Friday. It is after 3 o'clock, which means that we are just that much closer to the weekend. Now, coming up for you in the next 20 minutes, you can expect a little bit of a throwback. She's up all night to the sun. I'm up all night to get some. She's up all night for good fun. Let's get lucky. Daft Punk. That's for sure. That one's coming up for you very, very soon alongside a bit of Ed Sheeran. I used to really dislike his music. I'm not going to lie. But there's something about the new music that he's coming out with that just has me in a chokehold. Now, something else, probably not something you want to be in a chokehold with, is crocodiles. Where can you find crocodiles? Well, over in Darwin. And how do you get to Darwin? By winning the $4,500 Darwin holiday for two through us. Ain't nothing better than that. We are giving one lucky winner the chance to escape to the top end of Australia with an unforgettable Darwin holiday for two, valued at $4,500. And the best part, you could win by just shopping locally around the place. So you could go over to Poppy and Cotton. You could go over to the Great Northern Hotel, Lincoln Cinema, House and Kitchen, literally go anywhere and you could be in the draw to win. So there's going to be a $1,500 airline travel voucher, 4 nights accommodation at Palm City Resort, Darwin on the Esplanade. How good? 2 vouchers for croc jumping experiences. Now, you don't want to be in a chokehold with that one, trust me. There's going to be 2 vouchers for Barramundi Adventures and land-based fishing, 2 meals at Berry Springs Tavern. So literally simply shop at one of our participating local businesses that are on our website. 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It's going to be so much fun. He's still coming your way right here on Magic 89.9.
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0: Queen Bee herself. Did you know she held a party over the weekend, last weekend, that was so exclusive that there were secret entrances? Isn't that the most bizarre thing ever? And also, just to top it off, somebody broke into her car and stole unreleased music. It was a 40-year-old man. Isn't that just the weirdest thing, like, you've heard all day, surely? Noah Khan coming up for you inside of the next 15 minutes with his new song, The Great Divide. He just has one of those voices that just makes you kind of want to cry, but you also kind of feel like you're in love. Somebody I'm in love with would just so happen to be Robbie Williams. And yes, I did spend over $900 on tickets to go and see him later this year. My bank account is not happy with me currently. Both Noah Khan and Robbie Williams coming up your way. Now, if you head on over to magic899.com.au, head to that read tab and have a look-see. Grown Ups 3 apparently is about to start happening. And there's a first look of Sadie Sovereign and Matt Cornett's sparking chemistry in an Every Year After trailer. Now, if you're one of those girly pops that really love a little bit of romance, you'll also be happy to know that the Romanticy Universe is about to drop a new TV show based on the book series Fourth Wing. Yeah, you heard me right. No, that's not on our website. That is just something that I had locked in my brain because I've never been more excited about anything in my entire life. So take of that as you will. And if you haven't read Fourth Wing, you definitely need to go and read it. Coming up for you in the next 20 minutes, I've got Guy Sebastian's brand new song, Bloodstone, right here on Magic 89.9.
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0: 4 o'clock. It's in the past. 4 o'clock is what we're focusing on next. And after 4 o'clock news, weather and sport, you can expect a little bit of tea swizzle. All that Fate of Ophelia. We can thank Shakespeare for coming up with that incredible story. It's a bit of a sad one. So we're going to change gears. After Taylor Swift and the fate of a very sad young woman, we're going to have some fun with Bruno Mars. Yes. He puts the funk in Uptown Funk. That's what's coming up for you after 4 p.m. weather and sport. Now, if you're looking for something fun to do, June 7th. I believe that might be the long weekend. Correct me if I'm wrong. I don't know everything. But Coffin Bay is having a market. 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
7: Afternoon, it's Harrison Preeb. The Home Affairs Minister is prepared for a legal challenge following a decision to declare neo-Nazis a prohibited hate group. From midnight, anyone who joins, recruits or funds the organisation could face up to 15 years in jail. The group repeatedly rebranding, currently known as White Australia. Tony Burke says their ideology has no place here.
8: You have to, in this particular portfolio, work on the basis that it's always likely there'll be a legal challenge. We're confident of our legal position, otherwise we wouldn't have done.
7: Meanwhile, the opposition insists Australia can afford its proposed tax reforms that would tie bracket creep with the rate of inflation. Deputy Liberal leader Jane Hume says that means more Aussies would keep more of their own money. However, she's failed to tell Seven how they'd pay for it.
9: What's the alternative? The alternative is that each and every year Australians get a little bit poorer because inflation and then wage rises get eaten up by taxes every time you move into a higher and higher tax bracket.
7: Victoria is officially getting a bronze statue of Dan Andrews, funded by the taxpayers. The controversial life-size tribute signed off by the state government at a cost of $134,000. The former Premier qualifying for the statue when he served his 3,000th day as state leader. And seven students have been treated over a suspected MDMA overdose on the New South Wales Central Coast. High school staff phoning 000, where paramedics raced out to the scene this morning. Three students have since been taken to Gosford Hospital in stable conditions.
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7: Sydney's boosted by the return of Charlie Curnow for tonight's AFL clash with the Pies at the SCG, while the Suns and Power square off in tonight's other encounter in the top end. And the Dolphins looking to keep their momentum going against Souths in tonight's NRL Magic Round clash at Suncorp. A win would move the Finns into the top eight. Coach Christian Wolfe says they need to match an energised Bunnies.
10: Yeah, they play to their strengths. They play a very disciplined style of footy and they don't make many errors and, you know, certainly don't beat themselves. So we've got to make sure that we've got a similar set of mindset.
7: The Sharks beat the Bulldogs in the earlier match.
1: Jump in the time machine for a flashback lunch. 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
14: Along the west coast, northerly winds to 20 knots, seas to 1.5 metres, then decreasing by 1 metre in the early evening. The swell southwesterly 2 to 2.5 metres. Central waters, the winds are looking northerly to 20 knots, seas around 1 metre, increasing to 1.5 metres in the west. And the swell is also southwesterly to 2.5 metres. Along the Spencer Gulf, the winds are looking north to northeasterly to 20 knots, seas around 1 metre, increasing to 1.5 metres near the York Peninsula coast. And the swell is south to southwesterly below 1 metre, increasing to 1.5 metres south of Port Neal to Port Victoria.
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14: Good afternoon. On the Eastern Eyre Peninsula, cloudy and rain with a chance of thunderstorms today, with your northerly winds reaching 30 kilometres an hour and your temperatures in the low to mid-20s. Over to the Lower Eyre Peninsula, it's looking cloudy and the rain should be clearing up by tonight and a chance of thunderstorms to be coming throughout the day. Northerly winds to 25 kilometres an hour and temperatures to be around 20 degrees.
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0: then you're cruising down the Lincoln Highway with this song blaring, maybe with your windows up because it's a bit spotty with rain at the moment. Hello, I'm Kaylin. This is Magic 89.9. I hope you're having a wicked Friday afternoon. We are not far off clock off time, and I hope you're ready to put your PJs on. I mean, go out and have a good time out. Am I getting old? I feel like I probably am. But if you're looking for something fun to do, head on over to our website. We've got a bunch of things there. Magic89.9.com.au. This is what's coming your way in the next 15 minutes. Telling myself it's the last time. Can you spare? That's a little bit of a sad song, but that's okay, because then we're going to change gears, because I've got Jet on the way.
1: Gonna be my girl.
0: 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Of course we do. 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What more do you expect from us other than absolute bangers all day long? Those ones are all coming your way in the next 15 minutes alongside Benson Boone, who is obviously here for someone else. This is Magic.
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I said, you look so fine that I really want to make you mine. 4, 5, 6, come on and get your kicks. Now you don't need the money.

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Now you don't need a

0: A little bit of Kalani and Usher. Shoulda never. Hello, Kaylin here. Magic 89.9. I hope you're having a wonderful Friday. Look at that. We are nearly at 5 o'clock, which hopefully everybody finishes at five. We can all clock off together and walk hand in hand and have a great evening out. But in case you're still working, I'm so sorry. Will and Woody, though, they'll be able to drive you home and you'll have a great time with them. Now, if you haven't been over to magic899.com.au, you should definitely go and check it out because we've got a competition-y, winny thingy-majiggy going on. It's called the Celebration Hub. 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Enter right this very second. Unless you're driving, you need to pull over before you do that. It's too dangerous otherwise. Because you could, if you register, you could actually win a $200 prize to spend with Ultimate Celebrations just for registering, which is so good. So you may as well make your next celebration unforgettable with Ultimate Celebrations, right? A little throwback for you right there with Deep Blue something, right? Is that one of those weird names where it's like, oh, what's the name of that band? It's like Deep Blue something. No, it is actually just called Deep Blue something. So bizarre. That's coming up for you alongside a little bit of Maroon 5 and Christina. News like Jagger coming your way in the next 15 minutes. Definitely worth sticking with me. Kaylin here on Magic 89.9. Nothing's gonna
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0: Liberty X, finishing off strong right there. Kaylin, Magic 89.9, done and dusted for the day. But don't worry, that means that Will and Woody are going to be jumping on very, very soon. And what can you expect from them? Well, nothing but the best, honestly. Be My Lover, La Bouche, on its way to your ears. And then after that, a little Sabby C. All that and more from 5 p.m. with Will and Woody. That's it from me. I'll see you the next time I fill in for Katie or somebody else. Hope you have a wonderful weekend. Check out the community tab and what we've got going on in and around the area. Otherwise, I'll see you next time. Bye.
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1: 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Now.
16: I'm Harrison Preeb. As of midnight, it'll be illegal to be a member of the White Australia Group in the wake of a prohibited hate group declaration. The federal government's making the declaration, satisfied it meets the lowered threshold introduced in the wake of the Bondi terror attack. Minister for Home Affairs Tony Burke says it also means the group cannot meet or organise rallies.
17: It sends a clear message to people
4: who believe in racial supremacy that their views have no place in modern Australia.
16: Jewish Security Agency raised concerns about accused Bondi Beach gunman Naveed Akram in 2019. The group had raised concerns about a street preaching group identifying Akram among its members. Five Aussies and a Kiwi are spending the next 3 weeks in a quarantine facility in Perth. The group landing after being evacuated from a Hunter virus-infected cruise ship overseas. Meanwhile, a diphtheria outbreak in the NT is the first in the region in more than 26 years. One person has died, the first in almost a decade, with the number of reported cases rising to 100. Commonwealth health authorities are on the way to give booster shots to teenagers and adults, with children routinely vaccinated. And Coles could pay a hefty price for its deceptive pricing practices. The supermarket giant faces a fine in the tens of millions following yesterday's federal court ruling over its misleading down promotional discounts. Greg Mackey from Jared Maloof and Partners telling Seven any class action payout could be astronomical.
11: I haven't found one anywhere in the world, certainly not in Australia. Millions of consumers, tens of thousands, maybe hundreds of thousands of transactions, that adds up to a lot of money.
1: Ampol Hallett Place. Best takeaway curries in town. Phone orders and takeaway.
16: Sydney chasing a seventh straight win against Collingwood in tonight's AFL encounter at the SCG. In the top end, it's the Suns versus the Power. The Sharks and Bulldogs kick off NRL Magic Round at Suncorp Stadium. The Dolphins to meet the Rabbitohs in the late match. And Adelaide United takes on Auckland in tonight's A-League semi-final. It goes
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0: Good afternoon. On the Eastern Air Peninsula, cloudy and rain with a chance of thunderstorms today, with your northerly winds reaching 30 kilometres an hour and your temperatures in the low to mid-20s. Over to the Lower Air Peninsula, it's looking cloudy and the rain should be clearing up by tonight, and a chance of thunderstorms to be coming throughout the day. Northerly winds to 25 kilometres an hour and temperatures to be around 20 degrees.

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1: Very confident.
2: Very confident.
1: Very confident.
2: Smallsy joins us now.
0: Hello. I'm known to make bold statements like that that I live to regret, just so you know.
1: Are you still feeling confident, Smallsy? We had you on for a little warm-up a couple of days ago.
0: I saw that video. You didn't tell me in the time. I thought I had nailed it.
1: Yes.
0: Turns out I was terribly wrong.
1: You're terribly wrong. Terribly wrong. But do you still think you can get the 16 cans in a row and therefore take $10,000 off our show budget?
0: I'm not one to doubt myself. You just listen to me daily. So, yes, I do think I could take the 10 grand off you.
1: Okay.
0: Because I have to believe in myself, because if I don't, who will?
2: I love that.
1: No one here, mate.
0: I know. And none of my team believe in me either.
1: Okay, we're going to go to a song, but we did tell you, though, you had 48 hours to come up with a bit of skin in the game. So
0: yes.
1: Do you have something to offer us? You can tell us up next.
0: After this, I'll tell you what I have to offer. I think you will agree to the terms.
2: Oh, yes. I love it.
3: Here we go.
1: Good.
3: Just got real.
2: Good work.
3: Just
2: got
3: real.
2: Look at this. Shows getting along very, very well. One team, one dream here, guys. Will and Woody, hope you're having a great drive home. Friday.
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0: Okay. If
1: come on, mate, we're going to do 16 of these. Let's go.
0: I'm going to say a beer.
1: Let's go to a song. That's right, mate.
2: Oh, no. Yeah. Oh, no.
1: You've spent years dragging people over songs.
2: Yeah.
1: Time to be dragged over yourself, mate. All right. Sit in the great unknown. Could it all be over up next? Smallsy's crack at $10,000. Or is he on the phone to Billy's manager already? It's Will and Woody. Hope you're having a great drive home.
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0: Good afternoon, everyone. It is Will and Woody. I hope you're having a wonderful, wonderful Friday afternoon. Hey, we've got the quiz and then we've got down to swap meet. We've got a $3,500 diamond ring. If you'd like to trade for that, you can text us or not. Otherwise, right now. Can you hear it?
1: Beer or soft drink based on the sound of the can opening. If you missed it earlier in the show, you can get on the podcast. We had Smallsy on. He thought he'd get 16 in a row. He did not. So the next Billie Eilish interview that comes to the network will be here, baby. Damn it. It was great until then.
2: Network.
1: And that's why Billie usually doesn't come
2: Send
1: on the show.
2: Send me to the network.
1: All right, let's go to Wendy here. Wendy.
3: Yes.
1: You want to play? Can you hear it? Obviously. You ready to go?
3: Yeah, let's go for it. I am rubbish at this, so you know, there's been no expectations at all. Okay?
0: No expectations here, Wendy. Oh, Wendy. No expectations. Here we go. Can one.
3: Okay. Beer.
0: No expectation, sorry, Wendy. Thanks for coming on the show, though. And have a lovely weekend, Wendy.
3: Thank you. You too.
0: Don't give up your day job, mate.
3: Thanks. Been
0: a treat. Bye, Wendy.
1: Bye, Wendy.
0: Have a great week. Maddie, you ready for your first can?
4: I'm ready for it.
0: Right, let's go.
1: Stop, Maddie. Wow. Someone's handed me a buck. Let's just go again. That was outrageous.
0: Wow, what was that?
1: I've never heard anything like it.
0: It sounded like someone throwing something in a rock in a pond.
1: So, Maddie, we'll go again.
0: What was that?
4: You're through me.
1: And it was a sun-kissed. Strange. All right, here we go, Maddie.
4: It's a beer.
1: Nice, Maddie.
4: Yes.
1: Well done. One down. Let's go for number two. Here we go.
4: Okay. Oh, that's a soft drink.
1: Maddie.
0: Nice, Maddie.
1: Great work. Two in a row. What do you do with yourself, Maddie?
4: I work in tech.
1: Tech. I have no further questions.
4: No further questions.
1: Can three, Maddie.
4: Oh, it's a soft drink.
0: Yes, Maddie.
1: Hey, three in a row.
0: Good for you. Shout out to Sarah who's texted in just saying, hey, boys, so I can save your number. Good on you, Sarah.
1: Right, everyone should save that
0: number. Can four for you, Maddie.
4: Yep. It's a beer.
0: Yeah, it's a beer.
1: Maddie,
0: nice.
1: Is there a bit of tech in the sound of the cans, Maddie, do you reckon?
4: There is. I think transferable skills here.
1: Oh, interesting.
0: All right,
1: let's go to can number five, Maddie.
4: It's a beer.
0: Yes, Maddie. Oh!
1: Maddie, do you work in audio tech?
4: No, I don't.
1: Okay, all right. I'm going to stop trying to make that link.
0: Yeah, Woody, just put that down, mate.
1: You got five cans in a row. Remember, 16 gets you $10,000. Let's go to can number six.
4: It's a beer.
1: Maddie.
0: Yes, Maddie. Wow, so you're six. Equal yeah. Joe Jonas on six there. Now, Woods, I don't want to end this party. Don't stop, move your body. We have got a swap meet engagement up next.
1: An engagement. We've got a prior engagement.
0: Well, we do with an engagement ring that we're trying to get to Paris, a $10,000 engagement ring.
1: Yes.
0: I'm not sure how much more time we have to play Can You Hear It with Maddie right now.
1: Do you want to skip the quiz?
0: Do you know what I mean? We'll give one more can and then I reckon we can see where we go.
1: Or do you want to skip the quiz and get her to play?
0: Oh, yeah, we can skip the quiz and Maddie can keep playing.
4: We can cut it short.
0: What? No, Matt.
1: That's very nice of you, Maddie, but you should...
0: You're on fire, Maddie. It's just that people want to hear the swap, which is fair enough. So we're going to skip the quiz today and we're going to do your cans after the news. That sound good?
4: Sounds good.
0: All right, Matt. So how many cans is she on?
1: She's got six.
0: I'll give her one more.
1: Here we go, Maddie. I'll just crack it. Here we go.
4: It's a beer.
0: We'll find out after the news. We'll see you on the other side. It's Will and Woody.
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1: Harrison Preem here with the latest. Angus Taylor is continuing to sell the Coalition's budget reply, claiming it provides optimism for Australia's future. The opposition leader delivering his speech last night, pledging to cut migration figures and to repeal Labor's changes to negative gearing and capital gains tax. He says it's about giving Aussies a fair go.
19: We need an Australia where the government puts Australians first. They are declaring war on aspiration in this country.
1: The journey home is almost over for the Aussies and Kiwi from the Hunter Virus cruise ship. Their repatriation flight from the Netherlands touching down in Perth today. A specialist team will supervise their quarantine period for the next 3 weeks. A neo-Nazi group will be banned under Aussie law from midnight tonight. The federal government listing the group, now known as Whites Australia, as a banned organisation. A new study has found climate change could worsen Australia's housing crisis. Researchers from the University of Sydney warning rental affordability could drop by 45% over the next decade, while homelessness rates could surge. The report finding climate impact must now be factored into future housing policies. And a breakthrough in the long-running pay dispute for Victorian teachers. The union endorsing an in-principle agreement with the state government that would see teachers get a wage increase of between 28 to 32% over the next 4 years.
18: Sharky Sports Bar, your front row seat to live sport.
1: A depleted Collingwood takes on AFL ladder leaders Sydney tonight at the SCG. The Pies without Darcy Cameron, Darcy Moore and Pat Lipinski. Scott Pendlebury is being managed ahead of his game's record. While a hot and humid test awaits the Suns and Power in tonight's other encounter in the top end. NRL Magic Rounds kicked off in Brisbane. The Sharks and Dogs doing battle. The Dolphins to face the Rabbitohs in the late match. And Adelaide United hosting Wellington in the second leg of their A-League semi-final.
18: He's got your tunes, laughs, and just enough chaos to kickstart your day. 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
0: To tomorrow's forecast, and on the eastern air peninsula, a partly cloudy one with a very high chance of showers and a thunderstorm are likely in the afternoon and evening, with some northerly winds 15 to 25 kilometres per hour tending northwesterly in the morning, then becoming light in the afternoon, with overnight temperatures tonight falling to around 13, with daytime temperatures tomorrow reaching the low 20s. On the lower air peninsula, a partly cloudy one with a high chance of showers, most likely in the afternoon and evening, with the chance of a thunderstorm in the afternoon and evening as well, with some north to northwesterly winds 15 to 20 kilometres per hour, tending west to northwesterly in the middle of the day, then becoming light in the early afternoon, with overnight temperatures tonight falling to around 12, and daytime temperatures tomorrow reaching the low 20s.

0: Oh, I've got a Coke Zero addiction.
1: Ah.
2: Oh, fridge darts.
1: That'll do it.
2: The fridge darts, the Coke Zeros.
3: Fridge dart?
2: Yeah, that's what
3: Why
2: they
3: is
2: call
3: it a fridge dart?
2: Addictive and bad for you.
3: Right.
2: Let's go, Kenneth.
0: It's a beer.
3: Sorry, Maddie.
1: Oh, no.
3: You're on a heater. It went slightly outside
1: you
3: your specialty.
1: On a heater.
3: It was a vanilla Coke, Maddie.
2: Well played, Maddie.
0: Damn, can't believe it.
2: Thanks for joining us, mate. You can have a double pass to go and see the Billie Eilish movie.
0: Awesome.
2: Experience
0: Amazing.
2: Billie
0: Thank
2: Eilish's
0: you.
2: Hit Me Hard and Soft. The tour live in 3D. Tickets on sale now. Congrats, Maddie. Right up next, guys. After brand new Martin Garrix and Ed Sheeran.
1: Oh, look out.
2: This is Repeat It. Apparently they've been sitting on this song for a while, Woods.
3: Why, Will?
2: Been mastering it, tweaking it, defining it. And now you guys get to enjoy it.
3: Garrix and Sheeran.
2: New Garrix, new Sheeran. Swap Meet up next. Will and Woody.
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0: afternoon, everyone. It's Will and Woody every day at this time, all throughout the last couple of weeks now. Woods, we have been trading with you guys in your cars live on the radio.
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0: Woody, we are turning trash into treasure again with our swap meet, and this time it's Book to Bling.
2: Paris gave us an old psychology textbook, and we're going to swap it all the way up to a shiny new engagement ring.
3: So my partner can finally propose to me.
0: We've traded for a musical picture frame,
2: to an old MacBook,
0: and a vintage film camera,
2: three signed Taylor Swift CDs.
0: We unfortunately took a backward step trading for a taxidermy snake.
2: But we redeemed ourselves and traded for a psychic indoor unscratched scratchy.
0: Then to a limited edition print from artist Michael Goddard.
2: And then suddenly, a ring.
0: What was it worth when he gave it to you?
3: About $3,500.
2: Diamond ring, sure. It's $6,500 short.
4: Paris was listening. She would absolutely be kicking herself. We got a ring and then we can use it to potentially get a better ring.
2: Tammy?
5: Yes.
2: We're taking the friendship ring.
1: Will and Woody's swap meet. Swap the deal. Keep the good energy with Glowbird.
0: God, it's nice having audio producers, isn't it?
2: Oh,
0: I don't know, man. Like, I mean, I wish I had one of them in my everyday life. Like, you know, when you meet someone, like, I've got to relay what happened over the last 2 weeks. Imagine if I just had Mark the Man Daniel traipsing after me, like, hey, what? Here's an audio package.
2: Oh, amazing. Even when you get home and your wife goes, how's your day?
0: Fine. How was
2: the package?
0: The hot bits.
2: It's Woody here, he's back home, and it was my day. It's just 4 minutes.
0: Oh, it's
2: so
0: nice.
2: You grab a drink out of the fridge.
0: It's entertaining as well. There's no way I could have explained that any better or made it any more fun.
2: No, exactly.
0: Anyway,
2: right.
0: Look, now you're up to date, Australia. Yes. What has been happening in the swap meet over the last 2 weeks.
2: But let's pick up that discussion, which was right at the end of the package there, around... We've got a ring.
0: Yeah,
2: like, I know that... So she stipulated by saying that she wanted a $10,000 engagement ring.
0: Yeah.
2: I just think... Like, a $3,500 ring isn't a crap ring. Is there a world here where we've bloody done it? And we've, like, let's pop the champagne. We've had champagne and ice for 2 weeks. Let's pop it. It's a Friday. We've done our job.
0: Mm.
2: I'm just throwing it out there. I'm not saying, you know, I want to cop out, but I'm just saying we've got a ring.
0: You know I'm thinking the same thing. You know I'm thinking
2: Friday,
0: the same
2: it's
0: thing.
2: It's a Friday. It feels like we should celebrate.
0: You know
2: this
0: I'm thinking the same thing. But before we do that, we're going to have to find out whether or not it does cut the mustard. So, I mean, her partner has said that he wants it to be a $10,000 engagement ring.
2: Yes.
0: I'm also enjoying the swap. So, like, if we go to another week.
2: No, I get that. But we could start again.
0: Yeah, we could start again.
2: I just think, like, we've got ring.
0: There's no point me saying anything. The only way we're going to find out whether or not it's good enough is if we actually ask Paris herself. So she's here today.
2: Yeah.
0: I don't think, because she's apparently been staying away from all of this, so it's a surprise for her.
2: I smell a rat there. As if you'd stay away from it. If we were trading, you
0: can say that to her if you like.
2: You know I won't.
0: Then put your money where your mouth is or shut up. Now, I don't think we should tell her that we have a ring. I just think that we should delicately ask her what she would like if hypothetically we got a ring. And then we'll know if we finished up or whether...
2: Nice.
0: We're back on again on Monday.
2: Little temperature check around what kind of ring she needs. Okay, yep. I love it. I love it, Wilbur.
0: Paris is in the studio up next. Hope you guys are having a great drive home. This swap meet could be over.
2: Bloody oath. Pop the champagne.
0: It might not. It's Will and Woody. Happy Friday. All thanks to Glowbird Energy. Swap the deal. Keep the good energy.
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0: Willem, what are you?
1: We're talking rock offs or what do you call it, Annalise? Paper rock scissors is apparently what the kids are calling it. Woods and I, hip as all hell.
0: Mm.
1: Still call it a rock off. I have asked what's the best thing you won in a rock off. Context is I won my partner's $200 postpartum massage in a rock off with her. Now she was willing. Can I just say this doesn't sound good, but at the end of the day,
0: she must be very sleep deprived.
1: At the end of the day,
0: and you have exploited that.
1: I won fair and square. I said,
0: no, I get that.
1: You got a $200 voucher there. This is look. You don't have to. But if you want to, for the good of the game, we've got nothing else going on at home at the moment.
0: Yeah,
1: let's do it. I won. I've got a $200 voucher. A lot of people saying I should probably give it back. I don't feel that compunction.
0: Which is extraordinary. We've got Denise here. Just get a female opinion. Denise,
2: hey,
0: really quickly, do you think Will should be giving that pregnancy massage?
2: Well, Will, you know there's a law. Oh. Women should never do two things after giving birth. One of them is get a haircut. The second one is play scissor paper rock with your seething husband who's willing to take advantage of you at your weakest moment.
1: I was. And okay. Denise, it's a good massage place. I'm going to be honest. It's a place called Sense of Self in Melbourne.
2: You pay for your own. You earn enough. You pay for your own, but you give her that voucher back.
0: I said,
2: otherwise I'm getting on a plane and I'm coming down and I'm personally going to play.
0: I'll pay for your flights, Denise. I will pay for your flights.
1: It is getting under people's skin, isn't it? But she's agreed. And she lost. Most importantly, she's trying to teach my daughter something. She lost in front of my daughter as well. I think there's consequences to your action. You chose to fight an elite rocker offerer.
0: Uh-huh.
1: You lost.
0: Uh-huh.
1: People lose.
0: Yeah, right.
1: You had to feel the pain of that.
0: Okay. You think that's the lesson that your daughter picked up from all of that?
1: Yeah, definitely.
0: Okay.
1: I'm interested in what Denise said this then about women getting haircuts after they're pregnant, though, just as an aside. Denise, what's that about?
2: What? Haircut?
1: Yeah.
2: Oh, yeah, because they say you should never go get a haircut after you've given birth. You know, there's a few things. Because you make a bad decision and you come out with a really awful haircut.
1: Okay, that makes sense. Thanks, Denise. Appreciate it. Let's go to Paul. Paul, we're talking about the greatest rock off you've ever won.
3: Yeah, guys, how are you today?
1: Good, thanks.
0: Good,
1: mate.
0: Paulie.
3: Mate, I've got two, and they're connected. So was going in a shopping centre, fighting for a car spot. Two cars come to the one spot at the same time.
0: Yeah.
3: I'm sitting in my car. I play this with my kids all the time. I immediately put the fist up. Let's go.
0: That's awesome. That is awesome. And the other car agreed. The other car was like, fist out, I'm in.
3: Straight onto it.
0: Awesome.
3: Right on.
0: That's awesome.
1: That's great.
3: We smashed it. I won. They laughed and waved me into the spot, and I parked in there.
0: Unbelievable.
1: Beautiful.
3: Awesome way to do it.
0: Yeah. The world is okay.
3: A week later, unbelievable coincidence. A week later, different car space, different place. Same thing happens. I go to do the same thing.
0: Yeah.
3: The guy in the car thought I was calling him a... he didn't get the fist pump.
1: Yeah. Oh, that is brilliant.
0: Wow. Everyone needs to hear that, though, and know that that's the way to solve that issue, because that issue happens all the time. And if someone fists you out of a window, then it's rock off. It doesn't mean you're a...
1: Wow, so
0: it's awesome.
1: He thought, wow. Hey, on Paul, was there, like, did it get out of the car or anything? Like, how did that resolve itself?
3: Yeah, well, I had to get out of the car and explain to him. It's paper, rock, scissors.
1: Oh, so he probably cracked it.
3: He probably cracked it. He thought I was, calling.
1: We know, mate. That's awesome, Paul. Thanks for your story, mate. You can have yourself a Kenny here at Stubby Holder for that one. We've got Alex here. I'm running a bit low on the prizes. Gee whiz, straight to the Kenny here at Stubby Holders.
0: We have some Tim Tam prize packs. Maybe a couple left. Alex. You won a paper, scissors, rock. What happened?
4: Yes, so mine was actually to name our third child.
0: Whoa,
1: big. What were the options?
4: So, it's funny because I lost the rock off, but I actually ended up winning because my partner said, no, I can have the win. So my name was Rosie and his was Isla. He won. So straight after she was born, I was like, yep, okay, she can be an Isla. And then I think he felt a bit, you know, he was emotional, felt a bit sorry for me after watching me give birth for the third time said, no, you can have it.
0: That's so interesting, Alex. That's so interesting. So your husband was feeling bad for you after a really long birth. Alex, you've heard Will's example here. He's trying to take a pregnancy massage off his wife because of a rock off. How does that sit with you?
4: Not well. I think that she probably just played the game because she wanted to have a bit of peace and thought, like, it'll keep you happy for a minute. And I think you should give it back to her.
1: Yeah, yeah, that's good. Lucky, I don't have to listen to you. Way to keep things moving. It's Will and Woody.
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0: Good afternoon, everyone. It is Will and Woody. We're about to get out of here, Woods. Before we do, though, look, mental health is incredibly important to this show, and we're teaming up this year with the guys at the Push-Up Challenge.
1: Will and Woody, push up, Australia. Join the Push-Up Challenge to push for better mental health this June.
0: Okay, so I think one of the ways we can all agree that you can give somebody a little bit of a push-up is by giving them a compliment, telling them how much you love them.
2: Yes, we don't do it enough to people's faces. So we're really leaning in on that reality that we love saying nice things to people, but just never to them. So,
0: tragically, often at people's funeral.
2: Right, yeah, it's too late. Why didn't you say this to them when they were breathing?
0: They can't get that.
2: That's it, yeah. It's such a sad thing, isn't it, when we say such beautiful things in eulogies.
0: Yes.
2: Anyway.
0: Yes.
2: We've got Anna here, who's... stepdad,
0: yes,
2: is on the line.
0: Yes.
2: Now, she doesn't know that.
0: No, she doesn't know that, Woods.
2: She's got no idea. So Anna thinks she's just coming on to talk about how much she loves her stepdad. We're going to reveal to her that Taffy, the stepdad, is listening to the entire thing. G'day, Anna.
3: Hello, how are we?
2: We're good,
0: very well.
2: Thank you.
0: Very
2: Anna,
0: well.
2: There's someone in your life who you want to give a pump up to.
3: Yes, my dad, Taffy.
0: Yeah. Okay. What about him?
3: I just wanted to say thank you for everything. He stepped up to my life when I was about 8. We were in each other's lives. Just came into Australia. I didn't know much English. Mum was a working mum, so Dad had his own business, so he could do the to and from school.
0: Yeah.
3: So he would do the drop-offs and pick-ups, and then after-school activities, you know, go fishing, play cricket. Still to this day, I don't know how we communicated from 8.
0: Wow.
3: We somehow got through. I'm 38 now, and wow. I probably talk his ear off more than he'd like some days.
0: Yeah. So you're saying you came here when you're 8 years old, you didn't know a word of English, and then this guy, with your parents absent, effectively raised you by himself without knowing you from a bar of soap.
3: Yeah.
2: Do you tell him enough that you love him so much and that you thank him for all those years?
3: Probably should say it more. That's why I thought, you know what, when I saw this, I'm like, okay, we'll nominate Dad.
2: Well, Anna, the good news for you, and I think the beautiful news for you, is that Taffy has been listening this entire time to what you've been saying about him. Are you there, Taffy?
4: I'm there, mate.
2: How does that make you feel, Taffy?
4: Well, she's been a little treasure. I wouldn't swap her for a cartload of monkeys. She helps me all the time now. I know I did a lot for her when she was small, but she's very helpful, very kind to me now.
0: Oh, that's so nice, Taff. Now, but back to this question. When Anna came to Australia, she couldn't talk English and you were hanging out with her every day. How did you communicate with her?
4: Well, it was from the home to school was probably about 8 or 10 Ks, and it was in the bush, so there was no houses or anything. So driving along, you'd say, oh, cow, tree, bush, koala bear, you know. And over the months, she picked it up so quickly, picked up English very quickly.
2: Wow, there you go.
0: It's very sweet.
4: And now we can't stop her.
0: That's what she said. That's a gorgeous story, guys. Thanks so much for joining us, Anna. Thanks for nominating Taffy. Taffy, it sounds like you're the sort of person that the world needs a whole lot more of, mate. Good on you.
4: Yeah, no worries, mate.
0: Good
2: See
0: for you,
2: Taffy.
3: Thank you so much.
2: No, see you, Anna.
0: No, good on you, Anna. I'm glad you got a chance to that. I'm glad we got to witness that. That was awesome. Hey, you guys can join the Push-Up Challenge to push for a better mental health this June. Get involved. Taffy, we're going to pass you over to the producer. They're going to help you. They're going to give you a little gift, a little sweetener. There. Sounds like you deserve that. We're going to get out of here, Woods.
2: Yeah, more trading Monday. Yeah. So we'll be back. And bring your items as well. I'm going to say
0: no more, mate. Say no more.
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3: Well, hello and welcome. The Smallsy Show is on. Thank you so much for tuning in. My name is Smallsy. Thanks for listening. Coming up on the show, the one and only Billie Eilish is going to be dropping by. She's got the brand. She's got the movie out. It's called Hit Me Hard and Soft. It's the tour. If you were lucky enough to see her live in concert last year, it's now been filmed by James Cameron. She's going to be on the show to tell us all about it. Oh, I should also introduce producer Zach. Hello, you're here.
4: Hello, yes.
3: President Accounted For, G's in the phone room. Hello.
5: Hello.
3: You're going to love this, G. Coming up. Not that you're going to love this because you are obviously notoriously single. That's okay. I'm keeping it real. I've got a story about a partner who caught their husband on Tinder cheating.
5: Stop it.
3: Yes. I don't know if anyone's seen this trend, but there's a website called Cheater Buster where you can find out if your partner's been cheating on you behind your back. This story will blow your mind. We'll get to that very soon. Next, though, Hot Minute, the biggest celebrity stories to get you across. We'll get to them right after this. This is The Smallsy Show. This is...

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0: I got breaking news.
1: All right, let's get you up to date. Let's find out what's been happening this week. We'll start with her music got stolen. I didn't even know.
0: Everybody. Hello, everyone. This is Beyonce.
3: Turn it up. Turn it up.
1: Hey, I didn't even know this. Beyonce's music got stolen last year. And the man who stole it has now pled guilty. But like, we need to rewind back to 2025. Beyonce had rented a Jeep. So this is where the story goes a little bit weird, because as if Beyonce would ever have been seen

0: Beyonce, didn't you tell me that it wasn't her driving the Jeep, it was her team that were driving the Jeep?
1: No, she had it on hire because she was on tour. So it's not her everyday car, it was just a tour car.
0: Okay, anyway, well, it turns out she left some unreleased music in that Jeep. A guy broke into it, stole the flash drive. At the time, he said it wasn't him. Well, he's now pleaded guilty, has been sentenced to 2 years in prison for stealing Beyonce's music.
2: Please welcome Kevin Hart.
0: Well, this week we had the roast of Kevin Hart on. It's streaming right now on Netflix if you want to catch up with it this weekend. Shall we go through some of the most inappropriate jokes? Do we want to do the inappropriate jokes? Maybe I'll play you the joke about Lizzo and her body weight from Pete Davidson first, and then I'll go through the jokes that got cut. Here we go.
3: What's left of Lizzo is here. Either that or Eddie Murphy just premiered the newest clump. Hercules, Hercules. No?
0: Okay, so that was that. That's been going viral this week, but here are some of the jokes that got cancelled and taken out. You read, can I read? I'll read
1: Brace
0: them.
1: Yourself. Yeah, this is your warning.
0: I'll read them. You tell me if you think they're inappropriate. Lizzo broke barriers when she danced as a stripper in the movie Hustlers, mostly because they weren't properly reinforced. It's very funny. It's very good.
1: Let's see what he was doing there.
0: Because you're big. Here we go. Another one for you. Kevin Hart, such a sellout, even his sex tape has commercial breaks. It's very good too. But they cut that out. Why'd they cut that out?
1: He does love a brand deal, Kevin Hart.
0: The roast of Kevin Hart streaming right now on Netflix and...
4: Hey, it's Kourtney Kardashian.
5: I am unsubscribing from this drama.
0: All right, and quickly, you know Kourtney Kardashian. She's the least fun of the Kardashians. Would you call her the least fun? I'd call her the least fun. She famously follows a very strict diet. She's organic, gluten-free, dairy-free, sugar-free... And also turns out to be fun-free as well. Has no fun. This is why she's always miserable in that show. Because she's got nothing good going on in her life. Anyway, turns out now her stepdaughter, Alabama Barker, this is Travis Barker's daughter, has outed them both for not having a microwave at their house because of the radiation. Because when you put food in the microwave, I don't know if you know how this works, but it sends like radio waves to heat the food up. Kourtney, I think, thinks it's poisoning her food. This is Alabama Barker. Have a listen.
6: So my parents don't believe in microwaves, so I bought this off Amazon. Life of a vegan.
7: You said they don't believe in microwaves?
6: Yeah. What their problem is.
0: She does not, I don't know what their problem is either. It's quite strange.
1: But also, it just dawned on me.
0: Yeah, go.
1: They've had their lives followed by cameras, which are also sending like radiation and waves.
0: She's notoriously online with her phone. The phone has like radio waves. I don't understand it. Anyway, you're up to date. They are the big stories that are trending in the hot minute. 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

0: You are tapped into the Smallsy Show. Thank you very much. Right now, our guest hanging out with us. She's got her movie out in 3D. It's the one and only Billie Eilish.
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2: Hello.
3: Hello again. How are you?
2: I'm so great, Billie. It's wonderful to see you. And look at you, all movie star now.
3: I know. What the hell's going on?
2: I remember when you were a kid playing at a clothes shop. She's come so far.
3: Jesus Christ. I know. Wasn't I like 15?
2: I think you were. Yeah, you were. You were.
3: Crazy.
2: Can I just say, I went to the tour and I watched the movie and it was the best of both. Like, you've done a really great job.
3: Really? Thank you so much. It really means a lot to hear that. Also, like, I've kind of lost perspective of it all because of how much we've been working on it. So I have no idea how it is. I really need that.
2: It's so great in 3D. There's a couple of moments where they take some crowd shots where I thought the person in the row in front of me was standing up and I was about to hit them because the 3D was so 3D. So, yeah, good on you. Good on you.
3: Wow, that's amazing. Wow.
2: Now, I got so many questions. People who saw the show would know that they wheeled you out into the arena in a box, incognito, but I think fans kind of worked it out by the end. What was the weirdest thing that you maybe overheard as they were wheeling you past your fans under the stage to get ready to go on? Ooh. Out of all of the tour?
3: Ooh. Well, you know, I'm scared of hearing anything bad, so I try not to listen because I really can't hear an insult. Or even not an insult, but something that just makes me feel, just overthink.
2: Okay.
3: I'm just trying to think. I think what it really was is that box is very, very small and I'm all crouched in half in there. It seems bigger than it is in the footage. It's very small. And also, I go in there with my trainer because...
2: No, I was going to say, there's two people in there. There's two of you in the box.
3: By the way, literally because I just wanted company. The first couple times on the tour, I was like, I'm lonely in here. And I said that. And then Christina, who's my trainer, was like, I'll go with you. And she's super flexible. She's sitting in it like, crawling in. Anyway, the main thing that actually was kind of brutal is the fans kind of could tell that I was in there.
2: They worked it out, right?
3: They worked it out. But the thing that they would do, they would hit the top of the box to get, you know, to get attention. And it was so deafening. It was so loud and like jarring. I would literally be in there just like, please. But I knew that it came from love. So I couldn't be mad, but I definitely had to plug my ears for that.
2: It
3: was like very nauseating. We were really rocking a lot and like bumping it. Yeah, almost barfed.
2: All right, coming up more with Billie Eilish in just a second. She is taking over the Smallsy Show.

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0: Now, if you got to go and see her live on tour last year, then you're already going to know this, but the show was epic. And now it's a 3D concert movie. Let's take a listen to the trailer for Billie Eilish, Hit Me Hard and Soft, the tour live in 3D in cinemas.
2: How hard would it be to get a camera on the inside of this box screen?
3: We want to do it.
2: Okay, good.
4: The day of a show is for me, it just feels like any day at all. I just feel like I'm like going to hang out with my friends.
5: You wanna have some fun?
4: Duh.
2: See the scrapes on my hands?
3: Is that from them?
2: That is from the fans. I want to feel like it's me and them.
3: You love that.
4: I love that.
0: There was a lovely scene where you surprised the fans who were camping outside for one of the shows.
2: Yeah.
0: When you were a kid, before you were famous, who would you have camped out for and slept on the ground overnight to see?
2: I mean, literally so many people. Like, obviously, Justin Bieber.
0: Oh, yeah, congratulations on that, by the way. If you Google your name now, Google says, did you mean Justin Bieber's One Less Lonely Girl?
2: I know. Yeah. Shout out to Google.
0: Yeah.
2: So obviously that. Yeah. Marina and the Diamonds.
0: Oh, wow.
2: The Beatles, obviously, like Tyler, I don't know, so many.
0: I love it.
2: Like so many, Green Day, I don't know.
0: You know what I wanted to know? When you see the crowd shots and the passionate fans on the barricade, I think you did 104 shows on the Hit Me Hard and Soft tour.
2: 106.
0: Sorry, 106. Do you clock sort of, I guess you would call them regulars. Do you like see on the barricade where you go to a different, maybe when you come here to Australia, you're like, oh, I know you. I saw you before.
2: Oh, yeah. It's pretty amazing because the regulars exist within each tour, but they also exist like within my whole career. Mm. So like there's certain people that I've known since I first ever started touring, which is so exciting, and I get nervous to see them. Like,
0: oh, wow.
2: There's certain faces that I've seen in crowds since I was 14 years old and that still showed up to this tour, and I would be up in the box and I would be like, oh my God. And I would always say on the mic, like, guys, so-and-so's here, like, to just, you know, express my excitement. And then I would get all nervous because I'm like, oh my God, they've seen the show so many times, I better do a good job. That's actually one of my favorite parts about performing, is seeing those familiar faces, and also these people that I grew up with, who we've been the same age throughout this all, and we've all just grown up together. It's really special.
0: I love that. Before I let you go, last week you shared in an interview that you've got a new album on the way, and this is what you said.
6: Is BE4 on the way?
4: Oh yeah, we're more than halfway, so that's all I'll say.
0: Obviously, that's gone viral with the fans. So now I have to ask the follow-up. With it halfway through, give me one word to describe the sound of the new album so far.
2: I have literally no clue. We're in the middle of working on it.
0: Give me something, Billy. Give me something.
2: Very far away. No, God, I can never fucking say anything. It's about to come out. It's literally not coming out for a goddamn fucking year.
0: You go rest, recover, put your feet up. Go have a cocktail on an island.
2: So much to do before that can happen. But yes, we are halfway through making it, and I am loving it. That's all I will say.
0: It's a pleasure to see you. We love having you in Australia. Congratulations on it all. And what a time capsule history thing you'll have for you forever, this documentary/concert movie,
2: right?
0: To always look back on.
2: Yeah, thank God.
0: Love ya. Thanks, Billie.
2: Love ya. Thank you.
0: The movie for Billie Eilish is called Hit Me Hard and Soft, and it's live in 3D. Coming up next here on The Smallsy Show, ever caught your partner cheating? Well, I have got a wild story. I promise you, it's nothing like the story I am about to share with you. You are tapped into The Smallsy Show.
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0: live around the country. This is the Smallsy Show. Now, are you ready for this? Okay, do you know I'm a bit of addicted to the social media? I love TikTok. Love getting home, rotting my brain after the show.
1: Classic me.
0: There is a trend on TikTok at the moment, at least on my algorithm, where people use a website called CheetahBuster.com, okay, where they can find out if their partner is on a social media, like a Tinder or a Grindr or something behind their back and they're unaware. So there's this girl who's catfished her husband for 2 weeks on a dating app after she found him on Tinder, then led him on a two-hour drive to meet up with a girl who he thought was called McKenna, but it actually was her all along. This is the clip I saw last night. Have a listen. This is McKenna, the girl, sitting, and then the husband, who doesn't realise it's his wife who's catfished him, approaching.
2: Hi.
3: What are you doing?
2: I'm McKenna.
3: You know how childish that is?
2: Yeah.
3: Why don't you just say it? I found your profile.
2: Yeah.
3: Maybe drive 2 hours?
2: Yeah, and you actually fell for it. For 2 weeks, we talked. All those times that you were sitting on the couch, just texting nobody, that was me texting you the entire time, Josh.
0: Now, I've got so many thoughts about this, including how toxic is your relationship if you can be sitting next to each other, catfishing one another. However, the question I want to ask is, did you catch your partner on a dating app? Hello, Anonymous. You did the same thing. You found your partner on an app and then you catfished him. How long for?
4: Yes, so I caught my partner on Bumble. I had 3 people come into my workplace and ask if I was dating this person. I said yes. So I went to my friend that night after work and said we should create a profile. We actually found him, and then my friend pretty much used herself as the decoy, and they set up a date at the surf club in Burleigh Head.
0: Yeah.
4: And I actually walked in halfway through their date and said, hey, how's it going?
0: Zing. And then what happened next?
4: He then became hostile. I gave him a second chance. And he kept doing this. Yeah, he kept doing the same.
0: I was on your side until you gave him a second chance. Yes. Seriously.
4: I know.
0: I don't understand it. Kira, you caught your partner, I guess now ex, on a dating app.
5: Yes, at Christmas time, it was on Boxing Day.
0: Oh, Merry Christmas.
5: And we had gone away with my son's school friends. And his phone kept going off. He went for a bike ride. His phone kept going off. So I looked at his phone and there were these messages from these girls. So I paid all the bills. So I looked at their phone bill when I got it in, and there was all this same phone number going back 3 months.
0: No.
5: So the funny thing is, when we ended up, and that was it, we never spoke after that, even on Boxing Day. So we left the following day to come home.
0: Yeah.
5: And I was sitting in the bed. He was in a lounge room and he was on his Messenger. And he forgot that I'd set him up on Messenger. So I had his password. So I jumped on his Messenger and looked at it, and he had all these messages from 3 months prior.
0: Oh, God.
5: To when I actually found out. And one of them happened to be my sister. So
0: sorry.
5: Not impressed.
0: Sorry, what? Your sister?
5: Yeah, he had 4 women plus my sister.
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10: 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It's a relaxed, inclusive space with workshops, guest speakers and a free lunch provided. 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

0: Okay. 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
1: Do you do a great David Attenborough?
2: The wolves work as a team. One of them gets close enough to bite the hare's tail.
3: Oh, poor hare. Okay, we've got
1: 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William, you're first up. You do a good David Attenborough on his 100th birthday.
4: Really, this nature is just beautiful.
3: William, we've just seen a huge tarantula enter the room. Describe what's going on, William. Sorry, mate.
4: What was the question?
3: Oh God, I put you on the spot. Oh God. Just
1: he's
3: say
1: not, there's, he's 9 years old.
3: There's a wolf. There's a wolf, and they're hunting as a pack. Just as David said before, go for it.
4: Really, the wolves are just hunting in packs. Isn't it great how they bond?
1: Oh, good for you, William. Well done, mate.
3: Sorry to put you on the spot, mate. Well done.
1: William, you can have yourself a $100 Fun Day Sweets voucher. Yeah. That's for you, mate. Great work. Great David Attenborough. It's his 100th birthday. We're celebrating the big fella. Spence.
5: Boys, how are we?
3: Okay, that's your real voice, I hope. Give us your David Attenborough.
5: Out there in the woods is the gazelle hiding with the lion. And as he hides up the mountain, he knows he's in grave danger.
1: Not bad.
3: I liked grave danger.
1: Spence in the lead. It's definitely the lingo. I think what we're discovering is that no one knows anything about wildlife. the gazelle in the woods is on the way up the mountain.
3: It was hiding with a lion.
1: it's hard to come up with, isn't it?
3: It is. It is.
1: Well, we don't.
3: David makes it up.
1: Does David got a wife? Do we know? Is she still alive, Annalise?
3: Not in my research.
1: Make use of yourself in here.
6: Oh, God, I just Googled David Attenborough Young, not David Attenborough wife.
1: Oh, is that because we were saying he was sexy before?
3: And he is, isn't he?
6: He's a loser.
3: Does he have a wife?
6: He has a wife, yes.
1: He does. And she's still alive too? Away. Oh, so she's also passed away.
6: Yeah, 1997.
1: Oh, a while ago. Yeah. So single for 29 years.
3: Well, we're not sure. Let's go to Jay here. Jay.
1: Surely he's married to nature. You know what I mean? Like, I feel like it'd be hard to get in David's pants because he'd just be, you know, the other woman in the relationship is the wildlife.
3: Someone told me that bras and panties get thrown on the stage when he goes and does speaking to it.
1: Really?
3: Someone told me that. Oh, yeah. Oh, David Attenborough. Jay, I'm pretty sure it was David Attenborough. Jay, you can do a good David Attenborough as well.
7: Yes, I can.
3: Far away, my friend.
5: These two very strange species of animals are called the Will and the Woody. One likes to ride bicycles and one doesn't. One wears Lycra and one likes to aim his car at one in Lycra.
1: Jay,
3: great.
1: Very good. Wow, brought it back to the show as well.
3: Great description of the two of us.
1: I don't mow down cyclists, just want to make that clear. But, you know, that is, Jay was very good there.
3: Yeah, give him the lollies as well, mate. Give him the lollies.
1: Jay, you can have the lollies, mate. $100 Fun Day Sweets voucher for you. We're going to finish on Michelle. Michelle.
8: Hey, boys. How are you?
1: How are you?
8: Good. So I heard him this morning thanking everyone for the emails and letters that he got for his 100th birthday. So I'm going to give him my best shot.
1: Okay. All right. Get in there, Michelle.
8: Thank you all so much. Although I cannot get in touch with every one of you, I'm deeply, deeply touched. I so appreciate it. Thank you from my heart.
3: You've seen a giraffe. You've seen a lion attacking a giraffe. Describe it, David.
8: Oh, my God, there's this amazing giraffe. And this lion is coming after him right now. What do we see, guys? Have a look at this. This is amazing.
1: Feels like the audio track from one of his docos, to be honest, Woods. That's the strongest content.
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0: I wish I could see her sign it, but no, I was a crazy fan waiting at 2 o'clock in the morning and happened to be when she dropped him on her website. And very lucky to grab a few from there before she even released them in Australia.
1: Why are you getting rid of them, Angelica? Is this just because you want to help the boys get to an engagement ring, or do you like photography?
0: Well, look, I'm a big sucker for collecting, like, vintage things, and I feel like I've got way too many of these Taylor Swift CDs.
1: Right.
0: So, like, making a bit of room for something old is kind of, you know.
1: Okay.
2: All right,
1: Angelica.
2: Great. I mean, straight off the bat, you know that gets demand. People love Taylor Swift.
1: Yeah, right, okay.
2: There will be interest.
1: All right. Well, look, I think it's pretty good. We're going to go to a song. 13-1065. Now is the time, Australia.
2: I'm almost ready to put my feet up.
1: You are driving home. You want a camera. You like photography. And then you hear us say, we have a 1985 Canon T50 vintage camera, barely used, up for a trade.
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0: kick-ons you've ever been to. Will and Woody keeping you up.
1: Woodrow, we've got one of the biggest stars in the world who joins us right now, Khalid. We spoke to him the other day.
2: I did say before the chat, like, obviously Khalid is an extraordinary artist, but when we were told by our producers that we were speaking to Khalid, I said, DJ Khalid. And then I realised that they are not the same person.
1: Yep.
2: So what you're going to hear at the start of this chat is us really leaning into that. That, you know, it's quite extraordinary that there are two huge artists in the world, one called DJ Khalid, one called Khalid. And we're going to see if he was going to get around those similarities. And I'll leave it for you guys to judge as to whether he got around this first line of questioning.
3: First of all, I just wanted to kind of gauge how frustrating this is for you slash whether or not you will consider a name change. Our production team were like, Khalid, tomorrow, interview. And then naturally the first question is, okay, are we talking Khalid? Are we talking DJ Khalid? Are we talking Khalid? Oh, like there's just, you kind of go through the list, right? You kind of knock them down.
4: Oh, yeah, for sure. Earlier in my career, the differentiation, if that's a word, if you will, between me and DJ Khalid was definitely a common conversation, for sure.
5: I would suggest maybe you should all get together and do a massive rock-off, and that person gets the name.
4: Honestly, I feel like that would be too much effort for me, and I think I would just let him have the name.
1: That is the best response.
6: You can just have it. You know what? You can just have it.
3: Have you guys spoken before?
4: Yeah, we've spoken before.
3: All right, cool. So let's say he calls you. He's like, Khalid, been thinking about the whole name thing. I think we just need to sort this out. You get to choose the place.
4: Maybe in like Rome or something.
3: Ooh,
4: like
3: a Colosseum. Oh, Rome rock
1: like
3: off.
1: Colosseum. In the Colosseum.
4: Like I reckon. Colosseum vibe. Just like me, my like my sword, my shield.
3: Come on, chariot.
4: And then whoever wins gets the name.
1: I love that. You were 18 when things really started popping off. When some success comes in, obviously some money comes in as well. And for me, as an 18-year-old, if I all of a sudden came into a lot of money, I would have made some stupid purchases. Is there a purchase that comes to mind for you?
4: The bright orange soda color Rolls Royce I had maybe like a couple of years ago that I could never drive anywhere without being recognized. I feel like that was probably a little stupid of me. Once you live and you learn, you know. It was like really bright. It was the brightest orange you could see. It was like tangerine orange.
1: Wow.
4: Someone ran into the side of it at Coachella. I got into a car accident at Coachella. And I'm just sitting on the side of the road in a bright orange Rolls Royce. And everyone's, you know, screaming out their window at me. And yeah, it was great.
3: Someone crashed into you?
4: Yeah, she was 93 years old, too.
1: What?
4: Yeah.
3: I can't believe that. You can't get angry at them. You're just like, oh, God, you're so old.
4: Like, you know what? Just go. You go.
3: Yeah, get out of here. Can't do anything about that. Wow, that's awesome.
6: The It's Always Summer Somewhere tour, which is coming to Australia this November. You guys can get tickets on sale now if you want to go and see Khalid. Have you got fond memories of Australia and New Zealand? But
4: I love Australia and New Zealand so much, actually. Australia was the first time I ever did an arena, which was like a really big accomplishment before America, actually.
6: Because stadiums, like obviously peak year powers, amazing gig. What about like funniest gig that you've played? And this can be anywhere along your career where you were like, whoa, what am I doing here sort of thing.
1: I'll warm you up here, Khalid. Will DJ'd at a sauna a couple of minutes ago.
6: Yeah. At a day spa.
1: That's it.
4: Whoa. Wow. Yeah.
1: It was just in the corner, sweating it up.
6: But that was
1: about eight people.
4: Real sticky. Real sticky.
1: Real sticky.
6: I didn't find it strange. I was contributing to the stick. I was absolutely, dropping some heat.
4: You were contributing to the stick.
6: I was dropping some heat.
1: The temperature.
6: It was just right.
1: So how about for you? What's your, I mean, I'm not sure if you ever performed in a sauna, but what's your strangest gig?
4: I've done a couple birthday parties. Those get kind of crazy.
6: Oh, as in like private, they've gone like, we'll foot the bill. Wow. Like for like a kid? Or for an adult?
4: Scout's honor, man. I can't tell you. But.
6: Oh, wow.
1: when you do a birthday, are you sticking around for the cake?
4: I'm ordering a separate cake just for myself.
6: Good for you.
1: That's your rider. I want my own cake.
2: There you go. And that's great follow-up from you, Woods. That's some great cake chat. That's really, that's, I mean, I reckon that'll be picked up by the pop culture website. Khalid eats his own cake. That's just good gossip.
3: Khalid, it's always summer somewhere. Tour coming to Australia this November.
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1: Got something a little bit special that we're organising. 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And now we're doing something wonderful with the Push-Up Challenge.
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1: Hey, so this is a really cool idea. Well, this is your idea. This is the idea that a lot of people, particularly guys, don't hear the fact that they're awesome. They don't feel it from other people, and hence they're afraid to be vulnerable around them. And we all know that that leads to some very dark places.
3: Yeah.
1: So these people have all registered.
3: Will, is that a throw? Were you throwing to me?
1: Oh, yeah.
3: Just
1: the confirmation.
3: We've asked we've asked people to register willandwoody.com if there is a man in their life who they just love, who they think needs a bit of a pick-me-up, that doesn't realise how amazing they are. And we asked them if they'd come on the radio show. Tell us about that person. What they don't know is that we have the person they're going to be talking about on the line listening to the entire thing, Wilbur.
1: Yes, it's beautiful. All right, so let's kick off with Danielle, who's registered at willandwoody.com. Danielle.
4: Hi.
1: Hi, Danielle. So you would like to come on the radio and give your son, Bodie, a bit of a shout out.
4: Yes, I'd love to. He just works hard all the time and deserves a bit of a plug.
1: What would you like to say about him, Danielle?
4: Well, he's a beautiful child, young adult now. He moved away 6 years ago to start an apprenticeship and he's only got 2 months to go. I'd like to give him a shout out. I'm just so proud of him and what he's achieved.
1: What do you love most about Bodie, Danielle?
4: Oh, he's just got the kindest heart, caring, goes out of his way for everybody and just caring, you know. He's got a good heart. He'd do anything for anybody.
3: That's really sweet. Do you get to tell that to him, Danielle?
4: Oh, not enough. Not enough, mate. Not enough. I wish I could tell him more. Well, it's making me tear up.
3: The good news is, Danielle, he's actually on the line right here and he's heard that entire thing.
4: My son.
3: Yeah. Bodie, you there?
5: Hey, Mum.
4: Hi, darling. Oh, wow. I just wanted to let you know how proud I am of you, mate. You're doing good.
5: I just heard all of that. Thank you so much for the kind words.
4: Oh, mate, just couldn't be prouder of you, though.
5: I love you so much. Love you too.
1: Oh, that's really,
3: really
1: beautiful.
3: Sweet.
1: So nice.
4: He's down there working on his own today.
1: I love it. I love the straight back response from Bodie first up there when Danielle said, I just wanted to tell you that. And he goes, yeah, just heard that. That was super sweet.
4: Mums, they're always a little over the top, aren't we?
1: Good for you, Danielle. Happy Mother's Day to you. Bodie, we hear it sounds like it's been pretty intense down there, mate. So we're going to pass you over to the producers. They're going to sort you out.
5: Oh, legends.
1: Good on you, Bodie.
3: Doing beautifully, Bodie.
1: Well done, mate.
5: Cheers, legends.
1: See you, Bodie. Hey, Danielle, thank you so much. You sound you're a beautiful mother, mate. Have a great Mother's Day. And for everybody else, willandwoody.com is the place to register. If you want to join the Push-Up Challenge, push for better mental health this June. Woods, we're going to get out of here, I think.
3: We are. Have a cracking weekend, everyone.
1: Yes.
3: Just let it rip responsibly.
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4: On the west coast, a partly cloudy one today with a medium chance of showers most likely this afternoon and a chance of a thunderstorm during this morning and then into the afternoon as well, with some northwest to northeasterly winds, 15 to 20 kilometres per hour, tending southwesterly this morning, then tending southerly, 15 to 25 kilometres per hour this afternoon, with top temperatures in Elliston, 21, and Woodna also with a top of 21. On the eastern Peninsula, a partly cloudy one with a very high chance of showers and a thunderstorm likely in the afternoon and into the evening as well, with some northerly winds, 15 to 25 kilometres per hour, tending northwesterly this morning and becoming light this afternoon, with top temperatures in Cleve, 20, Kimber, a top of 20. And on the lower Eyre Peninsula, a partly cloudy one with a high chance of showers most likely this afternoon and evening, with a chance of a thunderstorm this afternoon and evening as well, with some north to northwesterly winds, 15 to 20 kilometres per hour, tending west to northwesterly this afternoon, then becoming light this evening, with top temperatures in Coffin Bay, 22, Cummins, a top of 21, and Port Lincoln also with a top today of 21.
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1: On the west coast, a partly cloudy one today with a medium chance of showers most likely this afternoon and a chance of a thunderstorm during this morning and then into the afternoon as well, with some northwest to northeasterly winds, 15 to 20 kilometres per hour. Tending southwesterly this morning, then tending southerly 15 to 25 kilometres per hour this afternoon, with top temperatures in Elliston 21 and Woodner also with a top of 21. On the eastern peninsula, a partly cloudy one with a very high chance of showers and a thunderstorm likely in the afternoon and into the evening as well, with some northerly winds 15 to 25 kilometres per hour tending northwesterly this morning, then becoming light this afternoon, with top temperatures in Cleve 20, Kimber a top of 20. And on the lower Eyre Peninsula, a partly cloudy one with a high chance of showers most likely this afternoon and evening, with a chance of a thunderstorm this afternoon and evening as well, with some north to northwesterly winds 15 to 20 kilometres per hour, tending west to northwesterly this afternoon, then becoming light this evening, with top temperatures in Coffin Bay 22, Cummins a top of 21, and Port Lincoln also with a top today of 21.
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12: Good morning, Alana McIntyre here with the latest. Donald Trump is heading home from China, claiming success, although there are little details on what deals have actually been done. The US president left Beijing after the two-day summit on Air Force One, where he spoke to reporters about his talks with the Chinese president.
13: We talked about Taiwan, we talked about Iran a lot, and I think we have a very good understanding with both. On Taiwan, he does not want to see a fight for independence because that would be a strong confrontation.
12: Harvey Weinstein's third sex crimes trial has ended in a mistrial in Manhattan. The jury in NYC saying they could not unanimously decide whether or not to convict the film producer of allegedly raping one-time actor Jessica Mann. Jim Chalmers' plan to make some big changes to the capital gains tax and negative gearing in Australia has the New Zealand government thinking. The finance minister mimicking a line from the Tourism Australia ad back in 2006, asking investors down under, where the bloody hell are you? Come over. Police have issued a warning about a spate of scams, with some victims losing about $400K already. The authority scams appearing to target members of the Chinese community, particularly international students. Briefly, a police investigation is now underway following the death of a man north of Bundaberg. And months after the age restrictions came in for social media, a third of young Aussies have apparently quit social media.
0: Ampol Hallett Place. Best takeaway curries in town. Phone orders and takeaway.
12: In AFL, Collingwood coach Craig McRae suspects Oscar Steen has sustained an ACL injury following their 6-point loss to the Swans. Sydney coach Dean Cox says they started to find their way in the second quarter at the SCG.
14: Started to get some ascendancy back with a bit of a front half game. We went deeper entries. We were able to squeeze behind the ball a little bit easier.
12: While the Suns beat Port Adelaide by 25 points, and in the A-League, Auckland are set to face either Sydney FC or the Newcastle Jets in the season decider next weekend.
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16: Weather Watch. On the west coast, a partly cloudy one today with a medium chance of showers most likely this afternoon and a chance of a thunderstorm during this morning and then into the afternoon as well, with some northwest to northeasterly winds 15 to 20 kilometres per hour, tending southwesterly this morning and then tending southerly 15 to 25 kilometres per hour this afternoon, with top temperatures in Elliston 21 and Woodna also with the top of 21. On the eastern peninsula, a partly cloudy one with a very high chance of showers and a thunderstorm likely in the afternoon and into the evening as well, with some northerly winds 15 to 25 kilometres per hour tending northwesterly this morning, then becoming light this afternoon, with top temperatures in Cleve 20, Kimber a top of 20. And on the lower Eyre Peninsula, a partly cloudy one with a high chance of showers most likely this afternoon and evening, with a chance of a thunderstorm this afternoon and evening as well, with some north to northwesterly winds 15 to 20 kilometres per hour tending west to northwesterly this afternoon, then becoming light this evening, with top temperatures in Coffin Bay 22, Cummins a top of 21, and Port Lincoln also with a top today at 21.
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11: Good morning, Alana McIntyre here with the latest. Another mistrial in the latest rape case against disgraced Hollywood film producer Harvey Weinstein. A New York jury has been unable to reach a verdict again. The jury couldn't unanimously decide if the 74-year-old raped one-time actor Jessica Mann back in 2013. Now prosecutors are discussing whether to try again in court. The 74-year-old is in jail for other charges as well after being convicted of other sex crimes. Donald Trump has left China after talks with the Chinese president. The US president says he was very impressed.
12: This has been an incredible visit. I think a lot of good has come of it. We've made some fantastic trade deals, great for both countries.
11: A crime scene has been declared north of Bundaberg after a man was found dead inside a home. One man is currently assisting police with their inquiries. New research shows more Australian home buyers are hoping to use crypto to buy a new property. Data from the Australian-based cryptocurrency exchange Independent Reserve shows more than 80% of crypto investors are planning to use their profits profits for a home deposit. And with Delta Goodrum looking so promising at Eurovision, the New South Wales Minister for Music says if the Sydney grown star does win on Sunday, a serious conversation has to be had about the Harbour City potentially hosting Eurovision.
0: Sharky Sports Bar, your front row seat to live sport.
11: In AFL, the Suns have beaten the Power by 25 points in Darwin. Coach Damien Hardwick saying it was a terrific win.
3: Obviously going two players down in the first half was incredibly tough. And, you know, we played eight quarters in pretty tough conditions. Ground was really, really soft. To win the game, you know, I thought we were pretty dominant for three quarters.
11: While the Swans defeated the Magpies at the SCG by 6 points. And in the A-League, Auckland are set to face either Sydney FC or the Newcastle Jets in the season decider next weekend.
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13: Tuano Bay, next low tide at 7.41 this morning, 0.65 of a metre. Next high this afternoon at 2.31, 1.93 metres. Tummy Bay now, next low tide at 7:15 this morning, 0.67 of a metre. Next high this afternoon at 2:03, 1.97 metres. Franklin Harbour now, next low tide at 9:15 this morning, 0.8 of a metre. Next high this afternoon at 4:12, 1.92 metres. Streaky Bay now, next high tide at 12:22 this afternoon, 1.93 metres. Next low tonight at 10:08, 0.35 of a metre. Coffin Bay now, next low tide at 7:42 this morning, 0.29 of a metre. Next high this afternoon at 2:56, 1.41 metres. Sheringa Beach now, next high tide at 12:28 this afternoon, 1.41 metres. Next low tonight at 7:28, 0.31 of a metre. Finally, in Port Lincoln, next high tide at 1:30 this afternoon, 1.81 metres. Next low tonight at 8:36, 0.36 of a metre.
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13: On the west coast, a partly cloudy one today with a medium chance of showers most likely this afternoon and a chance of a thunderstorm during this morning and then into the afternoon as well, with some northwest to northeasterly winds, 15 to 20 kilometres per hour. Tending southwesterly this morning, then tending southerly 15 to 25 kilometres per hour this afternoon, with top temperatures in Elliston 21 and Woodner also with a top of 21. On the eastern Eyre Peninsula, a partly cloudy one with a very high chance of showers and a thunderstorm likely in the afternoon and into the evening as well, with some northerly winds 15 to 25 kilometres per hour tending northwesterly this morning and becoming light this afternoon, with top temperatures in Cleve 20, Kimber a top of 20. And on the lower Eyre Peninsula, a partly cloudy one with a high chance of showers most likely this afternoon and evening, with a chance of a thunderstorm this afternoon and evening as well, with some north to northwesterly winds 15 to 20 kilometres per hour tending west to northwesterly this afternoon, then becoming light this evening, with top temperatures in Coffin Bay 22, Cummins a top of 21, and Port Lincoln also with a top today of 21.
0: There's only two people we could find that agreed to work on the weekend for free. You know the old saying, you get what you paid for. So please enjoy Kaylee and Emily J.
14: Hello.
15: Hello, hello, hello. Coming up, I'm going to tell you about a new show you need to watch on the ABC. It's really funny.
14: Got to check it out. Nathan Groves is a YouTuber and he spent the night in a Bunnings here in Australia, so we'll talk to him.
15: Cheeky man. Rihanna got a new tattoo and it's a don't do that. She needs a friend intervention.
14: She does, yes. After that monstrosity.
15: Yes.
14: Also, shower thoughts. That and a whole lot more coming up on Gayley and Emily J.
15: Thanks for your company.
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0: 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It's Kaylee and Emily Jade.
1: Did we find what we came here for? Read the comments below.
2: Did you see all the comments on my online dating article?
3: Never read the comments.
4: And her mom is on there going off in the comments.
5: That's what we came here for, right? Baby, this is what
6: you came for. So funny that has got like, this is what you came for. Is that Rihanna that sings that song? I don't know. Anyway, I'm talking about Rihanna right now.
0: Righto.
6: Because during the week, it went everywhere that she got an unusual tattoo for Mother's Day. Mm. She got a tattoo of her kid's scribble on the back of her leg. Now, the thing is that it's not even like, you know, their name scribbled or a scribbly tree or a scribbly picture of
0: it's just a scratchy stick figure.
6: It's literally a scratchy, like, it's scribble. I don't know how it's black, yellow, and red scribble, and it's on the back of her leg. It looked ouchy to where she got it in the first place.
0: Right.
6: But there's just rich people taking it too far. Like, because they know
0: because
6: that
0: they can.
6: They can get it, you know, lasered off or something.
0: Made it look like a little chimpanzee or something.
6: Something like that. Anyway, I came here for the comments because, of course, the world has opinions.
0: Yep.
6: And this is not all necessarily funny.
0: Yep.
6: This is just, like, valid opinions. The furthest this would have gone is a T-shirt.
0: Yeah, you couldn't go on the skin.
6: Put it on a T-shirt.
0: Why not?
6: Frame the picture and put it up on your wall. Someone else said I would have waited until they made sense, like at least writing their name.
0: Yeah.
6: Another one, well, at least that's one tattoo that the easily influenced won't be able to copy of her.
0: Yes.
6: You won't be able to
0: that's
6: do that.
0: An original.
6: A lot of people do that.
0: That's right.
6: Another one is it actually kind of eats. Wouldn't be me, though.
0: No. So it looks great, but not on my skin.
6: And this is the one that resonated with me.
0: Yep.
6: When people ask about my spider veins, I'm going to say Rihanna and I have matching tattoos.
0: It's Kaylee and Emily Jade. Magic 89.9.

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1: We're getting stuck too.
0: Into more hits.
1: 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Magic 89.9.

0: there. We're Gailey and Emily Jade. Thanks so much for joining us.
1: All right, we have a YouTuber on the line, Nathan Groves. He was in the news all last week for doing something a little bit different, sleeping overnight at Bunnings. So first of all, why Bunnings and why a sleepover, Nathan?
2: Sleepover because my roommate suggested it and I thought it was a pretty funny idea or a funny concept. Bunnings because it's such a well-known shop in Australia.
0: So it is a challenge at the moment, sneak into a place, try and not get caught and stay there the night. But can I ask you, when you actually snuck in, found somewhere, could you believe that it was actually happening? Like, were you like, holy crap, I'm getting away with this?
2: Yeah, sort of like about an hour past closing time, I was like, oh my God, I'm actually like, yeah, I'm right in the middle of this thing. It's actually happening.
1: Was there some sort of joy in your heart when you heard them lock up and you knew that they hadn't found you? Like, straight away, you would have just gone, okay, you beauty, I'm sweet now and just have to find a good spot?
2: Yeah, once the music went off, I was like, okay, I'm locked in now. Like, obviously, if I tried to leave at that point, I was just going to create more chaos for myself with security and whatnot. So I was like, I'm in for the long haul now.
0: Where did you hide? Like, where was the spot where they didn't find you?
2: It's going to be the playground, but then I figured that was probably going to be pretty uncomfortable to sleep or try and sleep throughout the night. So I ended up making a bit of a cubby house in some boxes near the bathroom section. I tried to sleep on a dog bed, but I'm a little bit bigger than most dogs, so that didn't really go to plan, but that is where I slept.
0: So basically what you're saying is you were just able to wander around. There's no, like, security cameras picking up movement and setting off security.
2: I only had to get out at one point during the morning, around 2 in the morning, because I had to go to the toilet. And I think I did set some sort of alarm off because people arrived and they were walking throughout the shop. So that's probably when my stress levels were through the roof because I assumed they were there trying to find me. Yeah, we avoided that and we made it through the night.
1: Then they left after a while not finding you, did they?
2: Yeah, but I would have thought like if I was security and I rocked up because we'd seen someone on the cameras, like I would have come in there being like, mate, we know you're in here, get out, like stop being an idiot. But that didn't happen.
1: So when the staff finally came in the morning, did you decide to sneak out with the crowd once they arrived?
2: Yeah, I didn't want to go like as soon as the shop opened because obviously no one was going to be in there. After the shop had opened up and people were sort of coming in, I thought that was a great time to leave.
0: Now, are you allowed back in Bunnings now? Like, since you've been talking about this everywhere, they got your face. So walking in, are they going to say, no, you can't come in here?
2: Well, I'm not sure. I've got a few mates saying I should become like an affiliate because I'm promoting Bunnings so much. But, I mean, it was just for a funny sort of prank. So hopefully no one's taken too much offence to it.
0: What's going to happen is Bunnings are now going to have that one person who has to do a sweep of the store at the end of every shot.
1: Well, it's created a job for someone. That's good.
0: Right. With AI taking them, you're creating them. Good on you, Nathan.
1: Nathan from Prime Minister. He's getting our unemployment bill picked up. Well, good on you, mate. Obviously, it's caught the hearts of the nation in as far as intrigue.
0: Yep.
1: So good
0: and
1: on you.
0: And don't do
1: nice
0: it, everybody else. Like, don't do what Nathan did,
1: it's
0: all right?
1: Been
0: it's just
1: done.
0: Annoying.
1: It's been done now.
2: Nah, leave it to the pros, guys.
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0: Ben Scaly and Emily Jade.
1: Okay, there's a comedian I love, and she's a bitzer, Ursula Carlson. If you haven't looked her up, she's South African that lives in New Zealand and spends a lot of time in Australia.
0: That's right.
1: All right, and she's freaking hilarious is the only so way good. I can say it. And she's done a show on the ABC, and it's on ABC iView. Mm. It was on TV like Tuesday nights, 9:45 or whatever, but it's all there on iView now, so you can go and watch it. And it's a comedy sketch show. We haven't had one of those for a really long time.
0: No, especially a good one too.
1: Yeah, like remember She Goes, yes. Carly Mole and that's all right. of that, all those guys and those shows. I grew up with that stuff and that's kind of not around for my kids. So anyway, this show is fantastic and I just wanted to play you a little snippet to encourage you to go and watch it because she's employed a lot of Aussies, like Julia Morris is a part of all of their sketches and everything. Yeah. And this one is a Karen Rehabilitation Centre, right? And in it, all the videos, all the Karens have got short blonde haircuts.
0: Great concept already.
1: Yeah, and the concept is basically there's Lady Julie Morris and she's taking someone on a tour of the facility and there's women roaming around the facility and they're getting cranky at everything and then there's like support group rooms where they're shown pictures of things and they've got to try and not get angry, all right?
0: All right.
1: So here's a little snippet of it.
2: What we're finding is these days more and more of our loved ones are becoming Karens. It's why we built this amazing state-of-the-art facility.
3: Hey, why are you so loud? You're causing noise pollution. I'm going to phone the council. This is nonsense.
2: Don't worry about it. We have expert staff that intercept every call on the property. This is our telephone interception reception, where we take all of our calls. These guys will role-play any complaint line.
4: Hello, this is your husband speaking. I'm an asshole. Tell me more.
3: Listen, I found your secret stash of Kit Kats in the garage, you filthy truffle pig.
4: Yes, I am a truffle pig.
3: I'm putting you back on the 5-2 diet. I know it's good for your health.
4: I'll get a salad next time.
2: What I'm most proud of is our rehabilitation program. Your niece turning up to a Christmas lunch with her tuzzies hanging out.
3: Oh, it's a family event. Put some clothes on. We can see what you have for breakfast.
5: That is inappropriate.
2: Okay.
5: That is inappropriate.
6: That's, no one else is dressed like that.
5: It's Christmas.
6: It's inappropriate. It's inappropriate. You can see her breasts. And
5: that is inappropriate.
2: Warning.
5: Hair. Not again.
2: In with the breath. Out with needing to see the manager.
0: This bit is so the random.
1: That's Ursula there. Do you know the funniest part about this? Before you all come at me and complain to the manager, my friend Karen sent it to me to watch.
0: Good on her.
1: Her name is spelt with a Y though, so that means.
0: That doesn't affect her.
1: Yeah, she's not the right Karen.
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0: Hi, it's Emily and Gailey, and our show is called Gailey and Emily Jade. I'm having a blinder today.
1: Yeah, just tired. It's a weekend. You're tired. Hey, I've got some shower thoughts here.
0: Okay. My shower thoughts are generally like, got to go pick that up. I've got to get drop the kids there. And then I need to have to cook this for dinner. What are you talking about?
1: Well, these are thoughts that you can just be in the shower and it's mindless, you know. So your dog probably has a name for you the same way you have for your dog. So you could be known as and I could be here.
0: I am now so invested. I need to set up a video in my house because our dog greets us all very warmly when we get home. I've got to record all the different humans coming home and see if there's a difference.
1: That's their names. All right, another one. At some point, you are exactly pi years old. So pretty much everyone was pi. Your stomach probably thinks all potatoes are mashed potatoes. Totally get that once you chew it up.
0: Oh, stomachs get the raw end of the deal. The tongue gets all the fun. Oh, here's some truffle chips. Oh, here's some potato chips. Oh, here's really nice mashed potato. And the poor stomach is like, why are you having all the fun up there? It's just all mashed to me.
1: Crabs probably think fish can fly like birds. There's a thought. The crab's on the ground and just looking up. And this one, I love this one. If James Bond is the most famous spy, wouldn't that make him the worst spy?
0: Indeed it would. It's Gailey and Emily Jade.
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16: Good morning, Alana McIntyre here with the latest. Police are at the scene of a suspected double murder in Melbourne. Two people have been found dead at a Werribee home following a welfare check late yesterday. Police are working to formally identify the victims and to determine the cause of their death. A police investigation is underway following the sudden death of a man north of Bundaberg. Paramedics found the man unconscious and not breathing at a home last night. One man is assisting police. Six passengers have spent their first night at a quarantine facility in Perth. They'll spend the next 3 weeks there after being on board a cruise ship at the centre of the deadly Hunter virus outbreak. A jury has failed to unanimously decide whether Harvey Weinstein raped Jessica Mann in 2013, causing another mistrial. The Manhattan District Attorney says prosecutors are now discussing whether to try again in court. Donald Trump's heading home from his China trip, claiming success. CNN White House correspondent Alana Treen says the trip yielded no significant breakthroughs, though.
17: He also said there were some other deals that had been made with some of the CEOs who accompanied President Trump, but we are still also waiting on the details. This is not typical for a major foreign trip.
16: And Delta Goodrum really could take out Eurovision. The Sydney-grown star now has a 16% chance of winning the grand final, behind Finland's 34%. The grand final will be held early tomorrow morning. The decision is split 50-50 between a jury of judges and a public vote.
14: Ampol Hallett Place. Best takeaway curries in town. Phone orders and takeaway.
16: Craig McRae suspects Oscar Steen has an ACL injury following their 6-point loss to the Swans. The Collingwood coach says it's not looking good.
18: Unfortunately, early diagnosis is a full reconstruction. We'll again have to get scans to confirm all that, but yeah, that's sad.
16: The Suns beat Port Adelaide by 25 points, and in the A-League, Auckland are going to face either Sydney FC or the Newcastle Jets in the season decider.
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20: On the west coast, a partly cloudy one today with a medium chance of showers most likely this afternoon and a chance of a thunderstorm during this morning and then into the afternoon as well, with some northwest to northeasterly winds, 15 to 20 kilometres per hour, tending southwesterly this morning and then tending southerly, 15 to 25 kilometres per hour this afternoon, with top temperatures in Elliston 21 and Woodner also with a top of 21. On the eastern peninsula, a partly cloudy one with a very high chance of showers and a thunderstorm likely in the afternoon and into the evening as well, with some northerly winds, 15 to 25 kilometres per hour, tending northwesterly this morning and becoming light this afternoon, with top temperatures in Cleve 20, Kimber a top of 20, and on the lower Eyre Peninsula, a partly cloudy one with a high chance of showers most likely this afternoon and evening, with a chance of a thunderstorm this afternoon and evening as well, with some north to northwesterly winds, 15 to 20 kilometres per hour, tending west to northwesterly this afternoon, then becoming light this evening, with top temperatures in Coffin Bay 22, Cummins a top of 21, and Port Lincoln also with a top today of 21.
14: Fire it up! This one is Gailey.
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0: Okay, Mortal Kombat is in cinemas right now. It's a film made in Australia. It is a worldwide hit. based on the game, the gaming
1: Yeah, yes.
0: And so we got to interview the stars of it.
1: That's right.
0: And we're going to share that conversation with you.
1: We're going to talk about two women fighting at the front of this guy's house over him, and he had to ring emergency. That wasn't good. And the Hanta virus, we're both talking about that.
0: Yeah.
1: Because it's serious.
0: It's serious. It's like we don't need another COVID. Although sometimes I'd like to work from home again.
1: And cook lemonade scones.
0: I really wouldn't mind, but not for a long time. It's Kaylee and Emily J. Magic 89.9.

0: Hi, it's Gayley and Emily Jade.
1: Let's talk the hantavirus. Now, during the week, the people got off the cruise ship. But if you don't know what I'm talking about, hantavirus was COVID 2.0, essentially, and everyone freaked out. Now, it's a rare virus that's usually spread by rodents, so rats, especially their urine, their droppings, or their saliva. And people usually catch it by breathing in tiny contaminated particles when they're cleaning around where rats have been. Now, it had a big breakout on this cruise ship, and the cruise ship was meant to dock in, and some people got it. And sadly, like three people passed away, and then they were worried about everybody else on the ship.
0: Yeah, it's heavy.
1: And it's spreading around the world like the coronavirus did. Here's the thing. The internet was just like, no, not today. We are not doing that again.
0: We don't even feel sorry for you.
1: We don't. That is exactly what happened. And this is what I wanted to share, because last weekend I couldn't get off the internet because I just found it so funny. And I know it's serious. I know it was serious, guys. And it started with one of the passengers. They

0: are people. There's a lot of uncertainty, and that's the hardest part. All we want right now is to feel safe and to get home. So if you're seeing coverage about this, just remember that there are real people behind it, and that this isn't something happening somewhere far away. It's happening to us right now.
1: Now, luckily, it wasn't a huge cruise ship.
2: No.
1: So there's only about 150 passengers on board. Mm. So I guess that was a little bit of relief. But the internet had opinions, and the opinions were, stay on the boat.
2: Don't get off.
1: Have a listen.
3: This video is for the captain of that cruise ship with the Hunter virus outbreak. Keep that ship sailing, brother. Stay out there, all right? Us land people don't want you docking anytime soon. Show the passengers all seven of the seas because you're going to be out there for a while, all right? They pay $20,000 per ticket. It'd be rude to cut their trip short. I don't want to have to fight grandmas in my local grocery store for toilet paper again.
4: Stay on that boat. If y'all want to dock somewhere, here's how it's going to go. Y'all going to dock at an island. We'll bring some medical people over there to help y'all, whatever. Multiple tests, trillions of tests, and then I can come back. But y'all going to tread lightly still.
1: Yeah, stay on the boat.
2: That's the message.
1: Now, apparently it's about $20,000 a trip for this particular boat.
2: Yep.
1: And so, you know, like the guy saying, sail all seven of the seas, it ends up being quite a cheap trip, really. And all you had to do was lick a rat.
2: It's Kaylee and Emily J.
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0: Hi, it's Gayle and Emily Jade.
1: All right, Mortal Kombat released in cinemas last weekend,
0: yes,
1: and it's a huge franchise. And Gayle and I were lucky enough to go and interview the three main stars of the film, a couple of the Aussies,
0: yes,
1: and another one from New Zealand. So we'll just say
0: our Southern Hemisphere
1: our
0: actors.
1: Cousin.
0: Yeah.
1: And we got to interview Jess McNamee, Josh Lawson, and Carl Urban.
2: Congratulations. It was, it's first up a fun movie. I had no expectations at all, and I thought it was just from the beginning to the end, it was just full-on entertainment, so well done.
3: Thank you. Yeah, it really is a film for fans of big summer blockbuster action adventure entertainment. Yeah.
2: A lot of physicality in it too. Did you have to do a lot of prep?
3: Yeah, definitely. For me, it was probably the most challenging undertaking that I've ever embarked on in my career. The skill set that was required was so much above anything that I'd done previously. And just because of the martial arts, the form and the style are so specific. It's not like other fights where you can just kind of push your way through. It has to be, you know, very, very highly trained and choreographed. So it was months and months of training, yeah.
4: Well, and then, Carl, you had the brunt of it. How many fights? I sort of lost count of how many fights you had. I had a little mini one this time, so that was a lot easier for me, this one, than the last film. So I didn't have to do too much of the physical stuff.
2: But you only had one eye, so that...
4: Yeah, well, that's right. My depth perception is not great. What about you, J-Mac?
5: Yeah, I mean, I had a pretty epic fight in this one too, but I have to give a lot of credit to my stunt double, Zia, because she did the brunt of the heavy hits on that. But yeah, and, you know, like you said, there's also the gym side of things as well. There's like having to try and grow some muscles, and I don't have a lot of those, so that does take some work.
1: We had the 4DX theatre. Now, that's the one that moves and spits. And so when I'm hosting it, I had to say, hey, if anyone's got any neck or back issues, let us know, because this won't be the cinema for you. Anyway, there was a few. So I had to escort them out and take them to all other cinemas. So I missed the beginning of the film. And I walked in at the pretend film.
6: Right.
1: Right? And because the pretend film's a bit of a, you know, and I was like, what's going on here? This doesn't look like Mortal Kombat.
2: Am I in the right movie?
1: Am I in the right film? And then it crosses to, of course, it being the film. So you essentially got to do two stories in one, two films in one.
3: Yeah, I did. And it was so much fun, actually. You know, getting to do sort of a cheeky look at a classic sort of 90s, bad 90s action martial arts movie, and probably a good indication of why Johnny Cage's career is in the tank.
6: Sure.
3: I got to ask you, 4DX, that's where the release smells as well, isn't it?
5: Yes.
3: Sort of. So did Johnny Cage smell like Tom Ford? just curious, just asking for a friend.
4: Yeah. I don't want to know what Kano smelled like, to be honest.
1: And of course, you smelled beautiful, so.
5: Thank you, like roses.
1: I want to talk about, as actors, taking on a role of a film that's adapted from a game. So is it something that you make a decision like, yes, I want this for the rest of my life, or is it that you go, okay, if I take this on board, I'm taking on a lot of fans that are already there.
3: Yeah, and you know, to be clear, I mean, the Mortal Kombat fans are the greatest, they are the best, and, you know, I think we're all super excited for them to see this movie, because it really delivers the kind of film that they've been deserving for so very, very long. You know, I see it as like these are legacy characters. They've been played by actors before us. They've been incarnated in game form. They will be played by other actors in the future. And we are caretakers of these characters. We just hope that the fans have as much fun with this as we had making it.
4: Carl's very diplomatic. I never want to let go of this role to anyone. I'm going to keep playing this until Kano turns into Greyno. All right?
1: Yeah. What about you, Jess?
5: The fans are the best in the world. And they've been so supportive of all of us. I think that's the fear walking into something like this, that you want to serve your character and do it justice for the fans. So I would say we were lucky in that we already had, you know, the first one come out. So when we stepped on the set of the second movie, I feel like there was a sort of confidence, for me anyway, you know, coming into it, knowing that we were kind of on the right track. But I'm sure it's always scary when you're, you know, you're new in this movie. I'm sure there's that element where you're like, ugh. I want to do this justice.
2: I feel like there's going to be another one straight away. I know.
4: I think the good news is there's no end to the kind of story and character, you know, exploration we can do in Mortal Kombat. So it's not like we're going to run out of stuff to play with in a third or a fourth or a fifth. I'm getting ahead of myself.
6: All right. All right, that was Jess McNamee, Josh Lawson and Carl Urban from Mortal Kombat. And
0: so
6: it's in cinemas now. Go catch it.
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0: It's Gailey and Emily Jade, and this is the last time you're here for us on the weekend, so you made it. Well done. You survived us.
1: Oh, well, only just. Hey, I saw this story going around the other day, and there were two women apparently fighting out the front of this guy's house. So he had to call emergency in the end. And he said, hey, there's two girls out the front of the house and they're fighting over me. And she said, well, what's the emergency? And he said, well, the ugly one's winning.
0: I thought it was a real story.
1: No.
0: It's Gailey and Emily J. We'll see you next week.
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13: Good morning, Alana McIntyre here with the latest. Homicide detectives are investigating after two people were found dead at a home in Melbourne. A man and a woman were found deceased at a Werribee property following a welfare check yesterday. Police are yet to determine the cause of their death. Five Australians have spent their first night in quarantine in Perth as they wait for the latest test results after being caught up in the Hunter virus outbreak on a cruise ship. The five Aussies and one New Zealand citizen are set to spend the next 3 weeks in quarantine. Donald Trump's heading home from China claiming success, although there are little details on what deals have been done. The US president's left Beijing after the two-day summit on Air Force One. He's spoken to reporters about his talks with the Chinese president.
14: We talked about Taiwan, we talked about Iran a lot, and I think we have a very good understanding what Taiwan, he does not want to see a fight for independence because that would be a very strong confrontation.
13: Harvey Weinstein's third sex crimes trial has ended in a mistrial in Manhattan. The jury in NYC saying they could not unanimously decide whether or not to convict the film producer of allegedly raping one-time actor Jessica Mann in 2013. Data from Amplify shows less than a third of young people actually believe Jim Chalmers' budget will be good for them. And a busy night ahead for Delta Goodrum in Vienna as she prepares for the Eurovision Grand Final tomorrow. That happens around sunrise tomorrow.
0: Sharky Sports Bar, your front row seat to live sport.
13: Well, the Swans started slow but turned things up in the second quarter at the SCG to defeat the Magpies by 6 points. Sydney coach Dean Cox says they forced it too much too early.
15: Especially in some of the conditions, they were harder and cleaner. To our players to be able to respond and play a different way.
13: Collingwood coach Craig McRae says it looks like Oscar Steen has sustained an ACL injury and may need a knee reconstruction. The Suns beat Port Adelaide by 25 points.
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20: On West Coast waters, north to northwesterly winds 10 to 15 knots, shifting south to southwesterly below 10 knots during the day with seas below 1 metre, the swell southwesterly 2 to 3 metres. On Central Coast waters, variable winds about 10 knots with seas 1 to 1.5 metres, decreasing to 1 metre during the day, the swell southwesterly 2 to 3 metres. Finally, on Spencer Gulf waters, northerly winds 15 to 20 knots, becoming variable about 10 knots later on this afternoon, with seas 1 to 1.5 metres decreasing below 1 metre this afternoon. The swell south to southwesterly below 1 metre, increasing to 1 to 1.5 metres south of Kawtowallaroo by this evening.
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20: On the west coast, a partly cloudy one today with a medium chance of showers most likely this afternoon and a chance of a thunderstorm during this morning and then into the afternoon as well, with some northwest to northeasterly winds 15 to 20 kilometres per hour, tending southwesterly this morning and then tending southerly 15 to 25 kilometres per hour this afternoon, with top temperatures in Elliston 21 and Woodner also with a top of 21. On the eastern peninsula, a partly cloudy one with a very high chance of showers and a thunderstorm likely in the afternoon and into the evening as well, with some northerly winds 15 to 25 kilometres per hour tending northwesterly this morning and becoming light this afternoon, with top temperatures in Cleve 20, Kimber a top of 20. And on the lower Eyre Peninsula, a partly cloudy one with a high chance of showers most likely this afternoon and evening, with a chance of a thunderstorm this afternoon and evening as well, with some north to northwesterly winds 15 to 20 kilometres per hour tending west to northwesterly this afternoon, then becoming light this evening, with top temperatures in Coffin Bay 22, Cummins a top of 21, and Port Lincoln also with a top today of 21.
21: Well, that was cool. Shall we do the music now?
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